0: charity and says the priority is to set up child-friendly areas.
1: These are spaces where children, if they lost their parents or they don't know where they are, can come together, have some space of activities to play, to become children again.
0: Andy Burnham's reportedly told his justice secretary to find a way to keep the killers of PC Andrew Harper behind bars when the early release scheme comes into effect in October. It follows Downing Street's announcement earlier today that it's not possible for the government to exempt one or two offenders convicted of manslaughter. An off-duty student police officer serving with the Greater Manchester Force has been charged in West Yorkshire on suspicion of rape and kidnap. Mohammed Hassan will appear before magistrates tomorrow. Health officials say England could be on the cusp of eliminating hepatitis C after reaching another target towards doing so by 2030. 100,000 people have now been treated under a major programme launched around a decade ago. And experts are warning against buying knock-off safety glasses to watch Wednesday's eclipse. Cheap alternatives may not stop the harmful solar radiation from damaging eyes. That's the latest. I'm Imani Rana.
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3: In 1933, in his book Humanism, A New Religion, Charles Francis Potter said, "Education is thus a most powerful ally of humanism. What can the theistic Sunday schools, meeting for an hour once a week, and teaching only a fraction of the children, do to stem the tide of a five-day program of humanistic teaching?" In the 1990s, 1,000 young people left the church every week in the UK. In 2002, an international survey ranked the UK the second most godless country in the world. The UK is no longer a Christian nation. It is a secular humanist society. The UK, who once sent missionaries to the globe, is now the mission field.

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1: I'm a Christian because fundamentally I learned the hard way that it's true. If it's true, it demands an answer. I knew of God when I was young. I fell away, weakly away. And I learned, so I don't just want God, but I need God.

wise to the truth. What really changed on that side was actually looking at prophecy, looking at why Jesus came, what was prophesied, the fact that he is coming again, and the evidence behind that.

very much on a sort of scientific, factual basis. I, God is real, therefore he demands a response. And it was, I didn't want to be a Christian, but I had to because it was true.

0: Stoke-on-Trent, renowned as the world's greatest centre of the pottery industry.
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of every problem of the church is a wallet-sized picture of God, for the universe cannot contain who he is. How we need to see that this word in our day is God's speech. If you were to capsulize all of the word of God into one word, it could be capsulized in the word truth. And it's a powerful word in the Hebrew. It's the word emet. And the Hebrew there says the sum, and literally it says the head of thy words. It says the totality from head to toe of everything that God has said can be summed up in one word, truth or emet. The continuity of life is dependent upon the living and active word of God that is its foundation because it was its creative agent.

position of faith is the truthfulness of God. The ultimate objective of the cause of faith is his truthfulness. Faith is not produced out of the air. It is not produced by the word of man. Faith in our day, sadly, is being defined, though,

more abuse in Romans 10:17. For faith cometh by hearing, and hearing by the word of Christ. It's been preached as if a word of prophecy brings faith, or a word about my life brings faith. The context nullifies it. It says a word about Christ

0: the church is a wallet-sized picture of God, for the universe cannot contain me.
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3: For me, there has to be a reason. There's got to be something more in life than what I see around me. I don't like what human beings do to each other very much, and I just think that that's our choice. How we choose to live our life is our choice, but God is saying there is an alternative. This is the alternative, but it will cost you. You need to go out there, spend time, read your Bible, know what is the right way to live your life. For me, it's that centre, it's having something to focus on. When I was a lad, because I became a Christian quite early when I was 14, before that, I think it was, I used to go up and see Oakwood Chapel and see the guys that were there that were building this church in my local area. And whatever they had in their lives, it was something slightly different. And I thought to myself, I want that, whatever that is. I will want these guys have got, but it took another 2-3 years before I was content enough in myself and certainly wise enough to realise I have to give over control to somebody else, which is, of course, handing your life over to Jesus. And it's quite a step that you make, but the rewards are unbelievable.
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3: We mean business now, and we are determined to gain our rightful place in God's world.

Welcome along to Breakthrough Nights from Cross Rhythms. I want to encourage you to start tonight by just thanking God for his goodness in your life. The Bible encourages us to give thanks, to rejoice in all circumstances. And that's not masochistic, it's empowering. Because there you will be able to find good things and recognize the work of God in your life, his blessings, his love, his favor, his heart for you. And as you begin to do that, the other stuff begins to get disempowered. You stop thinking about the darkness and the heaviness and the burdens and those kinds of things. And you focus on his goodness in your life. And so I want to encourage you to do that at the beginning of Breakthrough Nights tonight. I'm going to play a song called I Thank God from Maverick City Music while you do that. But start with it. And often, as you start with giving thanks, it can build into more of a more joy and more kind of release of burdens and more lightness within your spirit. And that'd be a great place to start as we head into Breakthrough Nights tonight.

My heart and my flesh cry out for you. There's a scripture, isn't there? Blessed are those who hunger and thirst for righteousness, for they'll be filled. And I'm going to read a word now that builds upon that thought. I'd like to read for you now an article on the Elijah list. I don't pick up on a huge number of Elijah list words, but this one resonated with me. And if it resonates with you, that's great. Let me read it to you. It's from a lady called Lana Vorser. Recently, I heard the Lord say, "Be prepared in the coming days to stand and not compromise the blueprints that I've given you. It's time to go deeper. I'm coming for a pure and spotless bride." As I leaned in and listened to the Lord's heart, I heard him say, "I'm calling you deeper, deeper and deeper into the secret place, to know my heart and listen to my voice. For there are tests coming in the coming days where you, my people, will see pressures coming in many directions upon the new blueprints I'm calling you to build with me, which you will have to stand against. The empowerment, the courage and the boldness that will be needed to stand against the pressures that will come against you for moving in obedience to me, especially when it looks out of the box and challenges the complacency of others, will be found in the secret place with me. There'll be so much grace upon the new blueprints that I'm releasing and calling you to build and pioneer with me in the earth. Those who are faint of heart and do not know me deeply will find it hard to withstand the pressures that will come with the new things I'm releasing and building. My refiner's fire has been intense and it has been hot, but I'm returning for a pure and spotless bride. I'm going deep into all areas where there's compromise in the hearts and lives of my people, as I'm raising up an army who will stand uncompromisingly for my truth and my ways in the coming days, and will not bow to other gods, man-made ways and pressures in these days. There are many who have not been embracing my refiner's fire, and I continue to call them out and continue to knock at the doors of their hearts to call them back to me and call them back into union with me. But many refuse to open the doors of their hearts, and when the time comes to stand for me in the ways that I'm leading, ways that are out of the box and against the crowd or not what they've known before, they will not be able to stand, for they have compromises within their hearts. I'm calling my people back to myself. I'm not raising up an army that will bow down weakly to pressures and whatever comes their way. I'm raising up an army that lives in deep union with me, in deep intimacy, and that knows me, deeply founded on my word, and will stand in me and for me no matter the cost. I've been dealing with compromises in the hearts of those who are embracing my refiner's fire in these days, so my army will arise uncompromisingly strong and unapologetic. I'm about to bring hidden compromises in my church out into the light in greater ways than have already been seen. I'm bringing the hidden compromises out into the light, for there will be major deliverance that will take place on a deeper level than already been seen. There'll be an even greater hidden compromises exposure, especially in leadership, that will come into the light in this hour and cause greater shockwaves through my church. But it will also continue to usher in the fear of the Lord and the awe of who I am. I'm uprooting and exposing these areas as I am building a church that is strong, secure, and founded in deep intimacy with me, purity before me, and walking in holiness from a place of deep adoration of me. There has been much toxic poison that has been festering beneath the surface in many hidden places in the body of Christ, and it is not only displeasing to me, but it's cultivated a compromising church. And I did not die and give my life for my church to walk in the ways of compromise and be a compromising church. I paid a great price for a church of laid down lovers who will live in deep intimacy with me and know me and follow me uncompromisingly and unapologetically."

Let me continue reading that word from Lana Vorsa. There's also going to be an increase in tests regarding the blueprints that I release in this hour that will require a great uprooting and a no toleration. My people, do not allow the enemy to come into your ears in the coming days and try to convince you that the blueprints I give to you are wrong because of the confrontation that they bring or expose. I'm separating, exposing, uncovering, and bringing deliverance. Watch the spirit of Elijah come like never before. I'm bringing down all that is not founded in me and that which is in mixture. These new blueprints, as they're obeyed and followed, will challenge what is not founded in intimacy, purity in my ways. Because of Mammon in this hour, as those who serve Mammon will be ensnared and trapped in compromise and unable to move in the ways that I will lead and the blueprints I will release. For there are many within my church who serve Mammon, and I'm calling for repentance and for a return unto me. For there will be great temptation in the coming days to compromise the instructions I give to you. I'm releasing a warning to you to stay deeply in the place of intercession. For in the place of intercession, you'll find great strength in me, and intercession will release the instructions that I have for you for each step and to move where you need to move. Many have felt like they've been living under the fog of witchcraft and unable to see clearly, but I'm causing you to ascend above, and now you shall see in ways that you have not seen before. There'll be an even greater dying to the applause of man and reputation that will take place in the coming days for many, in order for them to follow me and my ways, and to build in the way I am calling them to build with me. Do not be counted in this hour as one who lives in compromise, compromising the blueprints and instructions that I give to you. Come deeper into the secret place with me and know me. For the temptation to cut corners and compromise in the coming days will be great, but those who have died to self and continue to live in a place of deep surrender to me will arise to build the arks that will host my glory. It is a great cost to follow me. In the coming days, for many, there will be a greater cost for following me and for the blueprints that I'm releasing to pioneer in new ways with me. But the glory that you shall see in your midst and the power of my spirit that will flow will be unprecedented. The provision and miracles that shall be in your midst as you follow me in obedience from the place of deep intimacy and knowing me will be something that you have never experienced before.

That's Leland and a song called Ark. And I heard that last week and I thought, you know, it just kind of hit me much deeper than I've ever thought about it before. You know, when Jesus says, as in the days of Noah, so shall it be at the coming of the Son of Man. And I think that song picks up on it. But that sense that God gave an awful long time for people to be able to respond to him. It's like, I think it took 100 years for Noah to build his boat. And, you know, he gave a long time. God gave a long time in terms of the process, an opportunity for people to repent. But also that sense that, you know, Noah was probably mocked for what he was doing, building a boat in the middle of nowhere. And you might find in this season that people don't understand you wanting to choose God, wanting to go for God, wanting to build your life upon God. But you know the imperative nature of building your own ark, if you like, your own safe place to be able to stand in the storms of life. And storms that are yet to come. So great thoughts there in that song.

One day, face to face, we're going to touch heaven. There's a scripture that says they love not their life even unto death. I guess death is hollow when fear is removed from it. That's it for Breakthrough Nights for another week. We'll go out with a beautiful worship song from Bethel Music. Good night. God bless.

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1: I believe in God because first and foremost, I look at the world around me and I can't believe it's just an accident. I think that a fantastic mind must have put that together. But most importantly, I look at the evidence of my own life and how it's changed. Before I was a Christian, I used to play a lot of rugby. My social life revolved around the rugby club and getting drunk at weekends and going out with the lads and all that kind of stuff. I found that belief in God and trusting in Him kind of starts to change the way that you live your life, so that you start trying to put other things before yourself, make other things a priority. And whilst that's hard, you find that a miraculous thing happens and you get set free. Life has a purpose, a meaning, and a direction that it simply didn't have before. There's a lot of freedom in looking outwards and living your life for something outside of yourself, because I think that's the way we were made to be.
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2: 14 years ago, I gave my life to Jesus. And the reason I gave my life to Jesus, I grew up in a church, a Church of England church, and I thought I knew God all my life. I went and lived my life on my own, and I ended up on drugs. I ended up going through a divorce, and I just felt as though I'd come to a point in my life where I wanted to commit suicide. It was at that time in my life, even when Billy Graham was at Anfield, I wanted to go and I didn't go. But what happened was a girl was knocked over in a road accident, and all I wanted was the peace that this girl's mum and dad had.

I'm a part of the fellowship of the unashamed. I have Holy Spirit power. I've stepped over the line. The decision has been made. I'm a disciple of His. I won't look back, let up, slow down, back away, or be still. My past redeemed, my present makes sense, my future is secure. I'm finished and done with low living, sight walking, small planning, smooth knees, colorless dreams, tame vision, worldly talking, cheap giving, and dwarf goals. I no longer need preeminence, position, promotion, applause, or popularity. I don't have to be right, first, tops, recognized, praised, regarded, or rewarded. I now live by faith, lean on His presence, walk by patience. I am uplifted by prayer and labor empowered. My face is set, my grade is fast, my goal is heaven, my road.

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2: From the Sky News Centre at 6, Andy Burnham's told his Justice Secretary to find a way to keep PC Andrew Harper's killers behind bars. They're due for early release under a planned scheme to ease prison overcrowding in England and Wales. The government announced yesterday it wasn't possible to simply exempt the two men. Our political correspondent Amanda Acas says this is a significant change in tack.
3: Just last week, when he announced the result of that review that he commissioned into the Starmer-era policy of early release, he announced that it would be just rapists, groomers and the most serious child sexual offenders who would be excluded from the plans.
2: Nearly all of England will be covered by an amber heat health alert that takes effect later this morning. The UK Health Security Agency is warning health and social care services will likely see higher demand as temperatures could soar to 36 degrees on Thursday. Public health consultant Dr. Anya Gopfert warns the heat's already proven dangerous.
4: We did publish interim heat mortality data for May and June heat waves. And we do know that we have probably seen at least 3,000 deaths from those heat waves alone. So we do know that this is quite substantial.
2: Teams have been working through the night to rescue people from Colombia's strongest earthquake in a century. At least 132 have died, with that number expected to rise. New research has revealed August is the worst month for drink drive crashes. It's more often associated with Christmas than summer, but the RAC says an average of 721 people are injured or killed in August. Health officials say England could be on the cusp of eliminating hepatitis C after reaching another target towards doing so by 2030. 100,000 people have now been treated under a programme launched around a decade ago. And Britain's won a first gold medal at the European Athletics Championships in Birmingham. Sprinter Amy Hunt took the 100 metres gold last night. That's the latest. I'm Kat Swarthy.
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8: From the Sky News Centre at 7, Andy Burnham's ordered his Justice Secretary to find a way to keep a police officer's killers in jail. He's under pressure from the family of PC Andrew Harper not to allow the men's early release under a scheme aimed at easing prison overcrowding in England and Wales. The Prime Minister's told Alex Norris to work through further options. Last week, Mr Norris insisted the scheme's necessary.
9: Were we not to make these changes, then we would run out of prison places in this October or November. I know that's difficult. I know that's created harm, and that's none of that, you know, it's not Lizzie Harper's fault. And, you know, I'm sorry that she's been put into this situation as a result. I genuinely am.
8: Much of England will be covered by amber heat health alerts this morning, with temperatures expected to climb above 30 degrees. It means there are likely to be added pressures on the NHS and social care services. At least 132 people are known to have died following Colombia's most powerful earthquake in 100 years. The country's government has declared a national disaster. Dr. Juan Gallegos in Cali and has posted this plea on social media.
10: All of the people that can come to help at the clinic, please come quick. I have many people at the ICU, in hospital. We need to get them out. All the buildings have collapsed. It is completely destroyed. I have many patients that need to get out.
8: There are plans to give councils in England more powers to block vape shops and bookies from opening on the high street. The government wants to change the rules so local authorities would have to approve new stores. Chessington World of Adventures says it'll be reopening today after being forced to close due to a burst water main. The theme park in southwest London had to turn away customers yesterday. And Donald Trump says FIFA would be making a terrible mistake if they get rid of Gianni Infantino. UEFA was among three confederations that sent an open letter yesterday saying he'd broken their trust through deception. That's the latest. I'm Kat Swabe.
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Hey up, good morning, welcome along. This is the Cross Rhythms Breakfast Show. It's Tuesday the 11th of August. I'm Chris Mountford here, getting your morning off to a great start. I've got all of the big stories of the morning for you. Some great tunes as well. Coming up, we'll check out some of the stories in the morning's newspapers at around about 7:15. We've got this morning's first thing thoughts on the way, an ancient proverb all about knowledge. I'll be playing tunes like this from Holvey.

bit later on, we've got my quiz, The Link, on the way. More from my featured album of the week, by the hip-hop collective 116. That and more. We start off this morning's programme with the band Jarrah.

0: Sue for the thing. Who you praying on now, rich man? Who you praying on now, rich man? Who you praying on now, rich man? Who you praying on now, rich man?
1: Holy Spirit, speak through me. I couldn't leave my deal, but I signed a thing. Reach told me be free and made it right today. So thankful, Reach, man.
2: Thank you, Reach, man.
1: Young ruler met the Christ, but he walked away. Saddest story ever told, can't rewind this thing. I'm so sorry, Rich, man. Who you praying on now, Rich, man?
3: Now, before the busyness of the morning gets upon us, let's do first thing thoughts. You're about to hear a slice of ancient wisdom, a proverb of Solomon to ponder and put into practice. And this proverb's all about the value of knowledge. Gold there is, and rubies in abundance, but lips that speak knowledge are a rare jewel. Or put it this way, drinking from the beautiful chalice of knowledge is better than adorning oneself with gold and rare gems. Seek out some new knowledge today.
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0: stories in the newspapers quickly now, and the Times leads with Andy Burnham telling the Justice Secretary to draw up plans to prevent the early release of PC Andrew Harper's killers. The Metro focuses on extreme weather that we're seeing across the world, from severe droughts here to a typhoon hitting China. The Guardian's focusing on the surge in what it calls unprecedented summer blazes sweeping across Britain as firefighters struggle to put them out. The Eye also leads on the extreme weather as well. They say that 45 million people across the country are now living in drought conditions. The Mirror's headline is High and Dry. The Express reports on Conservative leader Kemi Badenoch's warning of more hardship unless Andy Burnham rules out tax rises. The Financial Times leads with the news that the biggest names in Wall Street are working with US tech company Nvidia to build a $500 billion AI financing package. The Mail reports on Britain's illegal migrant crisis as a record 230 asylum seekers arrived on UK shores on a mega dinghy yesterday. French authorities fear there's no limit to the number of people traffickers that people traffickers will squeeze onto a vessel. That's according to the Telegraph. To the sports pages, a bunch of them are focusing on reports that billionaire Amazon owner Jeff Bezos looks to buy a stake in Liverpool. It's understood he's part of a consortium closing in on a deal to acquire 30% of the football club alongside the former director of Queen's Park Rangers, Amit Bhatia. A number of the papers are also writing about an open letter sent by UEFA and other footballing federations that have pushed for Gianni Infantino to resign as FIFA president. The three federations have accused him of breaking trust through deception. Some of the stories and people in the papers.
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6: 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His latest release represents a shift from the grief of losing his parents to hope and renewal. 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
4: On the roads, we've got queuing traffic on the A500, which is slow between the Audley turnoff and junction 16 of the M6. That will add several minutes of to your journey time. On the A34 Torque, we've got some roadworks on the A34 Newcastle Road. This is at the junction with Linley Road and Coal Pit Hill, and that's causing delays, particularly on the A34 in both directions at that junction there. Meanwhile, we've got delays at the Sallerhead Crossroads because of the roadworks taking place at that junction, so you may be held up for 3 or 4 minutes in each direction as a result of the roadworks at Sallerhead at the moment. If you've spotted anything else, let me know. Give me a call. Here's our number.
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0: Brilliant. Olivia Stern and Circuit Rider Music with Never Had a Chance. It's the Cross Rhythms Breakfast Show for a Tuesday morning. It's the 11th of August. Here are some of the famous birthdays for today. Mike Hug, a musician and founder member of Manfred Mann, is 84. He wrote the theme tune to Whatever Happened to the Likely Lads. The American computer pioneer Steve Wozniak, who founded Apple Computers with Steve Jobs, he's 76 today. As a milestone 60th birthday for Nigel Martin, the former England goalie, and one of the few top players to have been born in Cornwall. Sandy Tom, the Scottish singer, who was famous for the song I Wish I Was a Punk Rocker with Flowers in My Hair. She's 45. Chris Hemsworth, the Australian actor, who appeared in Home and Away and then later played Thor in the Marvel Cinematic Universe, turns 43. So the first ever race meeting was held at Ascot Racecourse on this day in 1711. It was on this day in 1909 the SOS distress signal was first used by an American ship off the coast of North Carolina. The new Waterloo Bridge opened to traffic in London in 1942. The Beatles started recording their fourth album, Beatles for Sale, in London in 1964. It was on this day in 1999, the last eclipse of the millennium occurred, a total solar eclipse visible across Europe, the Middle East and India. Up to 350 million people witnessed it. Do you remember that event? I do. And of course, we have the almost total solar eclipse that we may well be able to view tomorrow. Tomorrow early evening. We'll be reporting about that on The Breakfast Show tomorrow on tomorrow morning in terms of what's happening, how you can safely view the eclipse and all of that kind of stuff. But yes, the last total eclipse, solar eclipse, occurred on this day in 1999. And it was on this day in 2004, the RAF's new Eurofighter jet went on display for the very first time. Some of the things that have happened on this day in history, some of the famous birthdays for today. Now, in the next few minutes, you'll hear tunes from Hopeful. We've got John Michael Howe coming up. We're going to play a bit of Lauren Daigle as well. We'll be playing The Link. You'll hear the second question for this week's quiz at 7:45. But first of all, your latest local news. It's 7:32.
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0: Firefighters worked through the night following the latest blaze at a Stoke-on-Trent beauty spot. Eight fire engines were sent to Park Hall Country Park on Sunday afternoon as crews battled a scrubland and grassland blaze measuring around 100 metres square. Two crews remained at the country park yesterday to monitor hotspots. The Staffordshire Fire and Rescue Service said they still need to determine the cause of the fire. But Martin Weaver, head of operations at the service, said the demands they've faced across Staffordshire this summer has been unprecedented. He's urged people to follow safety advice on their website to prevent wildfires from happening in your area. Now, the fitness to practice of a doctor who left the country in the wake of sexual assault allegations was impaired, a tribunal's found, after several misconduct charges were proven. Dr. Jawed Ahmed was found to have sexually harassed a then junior doctor in 2020 while they both worked at the Royal Stoke University Hospital. He also failed to inform his employer of his arrest on suspicion of sexually assaulting a teenage girl in June of that year, the medical practitioner's tribunal found. In his absence, absence. The misconduct hearing, which began earlier this month, heard that police said he was believed to have been in Pakistan, having left the UK about 5 years ago. The tribunal adjourned to consider what sanction it will impose, and it's scheduled to resume today. Now, Stoke-on-Trent City Council has slammed mindless vandalism at a city park just weeks after it was refurbished. Offenders ripped around a dozen safety mats off the ground at the play area in Middleport Park, which were only installed at the beginning of July. A previous attempt had been made to pull up the matting beneath a zip line, and then at the end of the month, the mats were physically dug up and torn out. Stoke-on-Trent City Council said it had also received reports of graffiti at the park. Councillor Amjad Wazir, Cabinet Member for City Pride and Enforcement, hit out at the vandalism, saying the repairs would use up resources that could be used to improve neighbourhoods.
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0: It's a sunny start off to this Tuesday morning, and it's going to turn hot into this afternoon. So plenty of sunshine ahead, and there could be some wispy high cloud at times. Slightly breezier today, but temperatures certainly rising up higher. We're expecting a top temperature of 28 degrees Celsius. Temperatures continuing to rise during the course of the week. Maximum temperatures of over 30 degrees Celsius tomorrow and on Thursday.
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0: It's Tuesday, the 11th of August, and it's the Cross Rhythms Breakfast Show. I'm Chris here with you till 11 o'clock with the big stories of the morning and some great tunes as well. I'll put you to the test with my quiz, The Link, in 10 minutes' time. Will you be able to work out The Link itself? We'll be hearing more about that in a moment. But this next song is new on our playlist, added to the playlist last week, from the Californian band Hopeful. Back end of last week, they put out a brand new album. I am presuming, not double checked, this song's on it. So here's Fractured Soul.

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Australian playwright David Williamson recently stated that he'd once had a lot of idealism in the decency and faith of humanity. But he said, watching my own behaviour through life and the behaviour of the rest of humanity has been a sobering experience. A great French existentialist once said, the more I see of human nature, the more I like dogs. In a sense, we all long for a better world, but we face a rude shock that not only is the world so often tragically violent, but we ourselves fail to be good. Shakespeare said, the fault, dear Brutus, lies not in the stars, but in ourselves. The old-fashioned view that humans are basically sinful is true, but it's not the whole truth. The other side is that we have a wonderful capacity for good. Jesus brought us a message of hope, saving us from our own link to bad behaviour and calling us to help heal a fallen world. This is John Smith.

0: Great to play that one again. Lauren Daigle even with These Are The Days. And before that you heard John Michael Howell with Feel Like A Monster, which is a brand new track on our playlist this week. Now, in a moment, we'll do a bit more travel news, and we will go through the big sports stories of the morning as well in just a few moments' time. But first of all, let's play The Link. You're about to hear the second question for this week's quiz.
1: The Link.
0: The questions are simple and straightforward. Most importantly, can you work out the link itself?
1: Here's your link master, Chris Manford.
0: So we're looking for the word that connects, that links together the answers to the questions that I'm posing. So let me recap on yesterday's question first of all. Complete the missing word from the phrase that's used for people hiding or escaping from the police or authorities. On the something. On the what? A phrase used for people hiding or escaping from the police or authorities. On the something. Here's your second question. It was a hit BBC sitcom in the 80s and 90s about Derek and Rodney Trotter, the black market traders, buying and selling anything and everything with a dream of becoming rich. Only Fools and Something. Only Fools and What? Complete the missing word from the title. Hopefully, you've got a couple of correct answers there. And we're looking for the link then, the word connecting, linking together the answers to those questions. So let me know what you think the link is by calling or sending me a WhatsApp message. Our studio number is 01782 204010. 01782 204010. You can send me a WhatsApp message, include your name in your message as well. You can call me as well on the same number, or email breakfast@crossrhythms.co.uk.
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0: On the roads at 8:09, we have queuing traffic because of roadworks on the A34 in Torque. The roadworks are on or at the or around the junction where the A34, Congleton Road and Newcastle Road meets Linley Road and Colpit Hill. It's looking really slow in particular on the A34 itself. Meanwhile, you've got queuing traffic on the A500. It's slow at both ends of the D Road, approaching junctions 15 and 16 of the M6. You may be held up for 4 or 5 minutes on the D Road between the Audley turn-off and junction 16. And traffic's also built up in the last half hour between the Hamford interchange and junction 15 of the motorway. We've got the roadworks at the Stellarhead Crossroads causing delays. You might be queuing for 4 or 5 minutes through that junction. You've got roadworks affecting traffic in all directions at the Stellarhead Crossroads. The A50 is now slow in Stoke-on-Trent from Heron Cross down towards the A500. There's some roadworks taking place on Trenton Road, the A5035, around the junction with Barlaston Road in the Newstead area, top end of Newstead. So that might cause a delay or two as you travel along Trenton Road itself. If you have spotted anything else, let me know. Give me a call. Here's our number.
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0: That's Leland with Ark on the Cross Rhythms Breakfast Show, and it's 8:04. Let's go through the big sports stories of the morning now. And starting off with FIFA President Gianni Infantino, who's being urged to put the good of football ahead of his personal desire to stay in position. That's according to former council member of the world governing body, Isa Johansson. Three confederations, including UEFA, says Infantino's broken their trust through deception. Johansson's also the ex-president of the Sierra Leone Football Association. She stepped down when realising she was unable to change a toxic culture.
1: I did that. I stepped down in 2021 for the good of all, the good of football. So maybe in reflection, if you ask me, I that's what I would say to him, that maybe for the good of all. And you might be wanting to think of that.
0: So, the second round of the EFL Cup was drawn last night. Nottingham Forest will face Leeds in the headline match of round two. That draw was made last night before Plymouth beat Devon rivals Exeter 2-0 to set up a clash with newly Premier League side Coventry. Stoke City will host Hull City in the second round of the Cup. British sprinter Amy Hunt is celebrating her first international title after claiming gold in the European Athletics Championship last night. She stormed the 100 metres in 11 seconds. Defending champion Dina Asher-Smith finished fifth. There was also a silver medal for the Great Britain mixed 4x400 relay team. Today, Keely Hodgkinson will start her 800 metre heats. Tonight, the men's 100 metres is the final event. To the news at 8, here's Kobe James with Castles. I'll be back with news with music from Stephen Stanley and Griff after the news at 8.

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3: From the Sky News Centre at 8, the Prime Minister's asking for plans to be drawn up to stop PC Andrew Harper's killers leaving prison early. It follows criticism of the early release scheme, which is aimed at freeing up space in England and Wales. Andy Burnham wants his Justice Secretary to work through further options to keep the most serious offenders behind bars. Housing Minister Sally Jameson says it's about striking the right balance.
4: I think the officials and the Justice Secretary need some time to go through it and make sure they get an outcome which satisfies all our desire to make sure those two killers don't get out, but also make sure that we're able to maintain the integrity of our prison system, that we still have capacity and we can still lock people away.
3: New heat warnings take effect this morning after nearly three quarters of England was declared in drought yesterday. Amber health alerts will apply in all regions apart from the northeast, with temperatures predicted to reach 29 degrees. Rescue teams have been working through the night following a devastating earthquake in Colombia. At least 132 people have died, though there are fears that figure could be a lot higher. Barbara Mello, a charity worker who lives there, says it's been horrific.
5: It was a disaster. It was a very long time where we wait to the earth to stop moving. The communications didn't work. Electricity, they didn't have that. Public services were intermittent.
3: TikTok is the most mentioned social media platform during childline counselling sessions. The NSPCC's warned young people are being exposed to a devastating range of harms online. Drink driving appears to be worse in Great Britain in the summer than around Christmas. The RAC's found it caused 721 deaths or injuries on average in August over a decade. And British sprinter Amy Hunt's won 100 metres gold at the European Athletics Championships. The opening night of the Games in Birmingham also saw the host nation take a mixed relay silver. That's the latest.
6: Thank you. At 8:30, we'll be hearing that a fire chief in Staffordshire says the demand they've faced over the summer is unprecedented. It's after Staffordshire Fire and Rescue Service sent eight fire crews to tackle a big blaze again at Hot Park or Country Park on Sunday, the latest blaze at the Stoke-on-Trent beauty spot. We'll also be hearing that the fitness to practice of a doctor was impaired, a tribunal's found, after several misconduct charges were proven. This is a doctor who spent some time working at the Royal Stoke University Hospital. We've got more on the way for you in 30 minutes' time. Tuesday morning, the 11th of August, a sunny start off to the morning and temperatures are rising. Yeah, it's going to be hot this afternoon. 28 degrees Celsius is the maximum, but we're looking at 33 and 34 degrees Celsius respectively for Wednesday and Thursday. The weather's looking good for this partial solar eclipse that's due to take place early evening tomorrow. We'll talk a little bit about that on the show this morning and also tomorrow morning's programme. I've got a heads up as well for you. My guest on tomorrow morning's programme is the Lord Mayor of Stoke-on-Trent, Joan Bell, who has served on Stoke-on-Trent City Council for 40 years. In the next few minutes, though, you will hear tunes from Stephen Stanley. We've got Griff coming up, a brand new track on our playlist from Colour Star, an East London rapper getting his very first hit on Cross Rhythms Radio. Later on in the hour, I'll be bringing you more music from my featured album of the week. It's a really nice summer project from the collective 116.
7: I'm back in my mode again. She wanna have foes again. G rapping her foes again. We really got souls to win.
6: All right, more on the way during the course of this next hour. Sometimes

0: Griff with Good Stuff. Before that, you heard Stephen Stanley and Your Heart, kicking off the second hour of this morning's breakfast show. Welcome along. We'll do some more travel news in just a few moments' time. We've got some roadworks that have emerged again on the A34 in Tork, causing problems. We'll get the latest for you in just a few moments' time. Now, a fire chief has described the demand that Staffordshire Fire and Rescue Service has faced this summer as unprecedented. And Martin Weaver is the head of operations at Staffordshire Fire and Rescue Service, and he has been speaking after firefighters were sent to another blaze, another wildfire at a Stoke-on-Trent beauty spot. The service was called to Park Hall Country Park again on Sunday afternoon, the latest blaze there this summer, and 8 appliances and 2 4x4 rangers attended the scene, with crews tackling a wildfire approximately 100 metres square on scrubland and grassland, with 2 crews remaining at the scene there yesterday to monitor and dampen down hot spots. There have been numerous fires at Park Hall Country Park over the last few weeks. There's also been big wildfires on Cannock Chase and other ones more local to us here in Stoke-on-Trent as well. So Martin Weaver, the head of operations at Staffordshire Fire and Rescue Service, said crews worked through the night Sunday into Monday to extinguish pockets of fire at Park Hall. And he said that the demand that they'd faced across Staffordshire over the summer was unprecedented, and he's urging people to follow safety advice to prevent wildfires from happening in your area. So an update there on Staffordshire Fire and Rescue Service there on what's happened at Park Hall. You can find out their safety advice in terms of grass fire prevention on their website, staffordshirefire.gov.uk, staffordshirefire.gov.uk. I'll be keeping you up to date with more local news stories at 8:30 here on The Breakfast Show. But in the next few minutes, in a moment we'll do your travel. I've got a brilliant new song on our playlist from Colour Star to play. We've got Seth Schlieter lined up as well.
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0: On the roads then, we've got delays because of roadworks on the A34 in Tork. The roadworks are on or at the junction where the A34 Congleton Road and Newcastle Road meets Lindley Road and Coal Pit Hill. And there are delays in particular, long delays on the A34. I would say especially heading northbound as you head from the A500 at Tork up towards that junction. Meanwhile, on the A500 itself, it's still slow between the Audley turnoff and junction 16 of the M6. That you could be queuing for 4 or 5 minutes there along that stretch. It's also looking really slow this morning at the Stellarhead Crossroads, where the ongoing roadworks are taking place. It's looking particularly slow on the A520 Leek Road in both directions there at the Stellarhead Crossroads. The A50's that's running nicely in Stoke-on-Trent this morning. There are some roadworks on Trenton Road at the junction of Barlaston Road, the top end of Newstead. So that may add a few minutes to your journey as well, particularly as you head through the roadworks there on Trenton Road. If you've spotted anything else, let me know. Give me a call.
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0: 01782 20 40 10. Is our number. Right, this next track is brand new on our playlist, and it's from a London hip-hop artist called Colour Star. This is his first hit on Cross Rhythms Radio. It's called Life Goes On.
3: If anything could have gone wrong, then it went wrong this week. We all know life goes on, but time is short without true peace. Anxious on the mattress, panicking's got me stranded.

I woke up to a thought from hell. Two choices when I wake up. Listen or talk to myself. I'll keep on speaking truth in a world that don't mind speaking lies. It starts up there, goes down to the heart, and it keeps you up at the end of the night.

0: until 11 o'clock. Now, skygazers are getting excited about an extremely rare event. A near full solar eclipse where the moon covers the sun will be visible across much of the United Kingdom tomorrow evening, and the weather's looking pretty good for us, certainly in our area. The phenomenon won't happen again until 2090. Astronomer Dr. Jennifer Millard says it will be amazing.
1: Southwest is going to get the most coverage, but really it doesn't matter where you are in the UK. I mean, right up in the very northern islands of Scotland, we're talking 88% coverage. It's going to be great. There's going to be a golden half an hour window around 7:10, 7:15 in the evening.
0: Of course, we last had a total solar eclipse that we could see from the UK in 1999. Does anyone remember that? I remember that. As a teenager. My friend's dad worked at Goodwin's, the foundry, and had sourced some material somehow or other, which, so they weren't kind of protective glasses, but they were. It was material which it was safe to use in terms of looking up to the sun and looking through to watch the eclipse. Anyway, that was my brief recollections of the total solar eclipse in 1999. This will be a partial solar eclipse, but about 90% of the sun will be covered. Now, experts say that safe protective glasses to watch the eclipse have all but sold out online, as they warn against buying knockoff alternatives. Of course, directly looking at the sun can cause lasting damage to eyes. Dr. Neve Shaw is a space expert.
2: Everyone should make an attempt to come and see it, but the way they see it is really important for the health of their eyes. So eclipse glasses are a must, or to join a watch party with astronomers who can guide them, or viewfinders that people can make at home.
0: Now, we'll perhaps try and look at those examples of viewfinders that you can make at home on tomorrow morning's breakfast show. But I did this morning want to plug that there will be a kind of a watch party, if we can call it that, of the partial solar eclipse at Keele University tomorrow. And this is on the Keele campus. It's not at the Keele Observatory. But it will be on the playing fields on Barnes Hall Road on the Keele campus. On the playing fields off Barnes Hall Road on the Keele campus. The observatory will be closed because they won't be able to see the eclipse from there, because trees will actually obstruct the view. They will set up a solar telescope on the playing fields to watch the sun and its activity safely. They will have some eclipse glasses available to borrow and to share. And you can find out more information about that if you... What did I just search online for? If you Google... just search online. Keele Observatory. Go to the Keele website. I just Googled Keele Observatory. And there's some details there about what they're doing tomorrow as part of the partial solar eclipse.
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3: It's 8:32. A fire chief says the demand they've faced over the summer is unprecedented. Firefighters have tackled several major wildfires, scrubland and grassland blazes in recent weeks around Stoke-on-Trent and Staffordshire, including on Cannock Chase and Berry Hill Fields. There have been numerous fires at Park Hall Country Park in the city, most recently on Sunday afternoon, where 8 fire engines were dispatched to tackle a blaze measuring around 100 metres square. Two crews remained at the country park yesterday to monitor hotspots. Martin Weaver, head of operations at Staffordshire Fire and Rescue Service, is urging people to follow the safety advice on their website to help prevent wildfires from happening in your area. The fitness to practice of a doctor was impaired, a tribunal has found, after several misconduct charges were proven. Dr. Jared Armit was found to have sexually harassed a then junior doctor in 2020 when they both worked at the Royal Stoke University Hospital. The Medical Practitioners Tribunal Service said he also failed to inform his employer of his arrest on suspicion of sexually assaulting a teenage girl in June of that year. Their misconduct hearing, held in Ahmed's absence, began earlier this month after police said he was believed to be in Pakistan, having left the UK about 5 years ago. The tribunal adjourned to consider what sanction it will impose and is scheduled to resume today. Now, council leaders have condemned mindless vandalism at a park just weeks after it was refurbished. Offenders have ripped out around a dozen safety mats off the ground at the play area at Middleport Park. They were installed there at the beginning of July. Stoke-on-Trent City Council said it also received reports of graffiti at the park. Councillor Amjad Wazir, Cabinet Member for City Pride and Enforcement, said the behaviour was completely unacceptable and shows a blatant disregard for the local community.
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3: So we've got a sunny start off to the day. It's going to be sunny over the next few days. Temperatures rising to over 30 degrees Celsius tomorrow and on Thursday, but a maximum of 28 today.
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0: Josiah Queen featuring ZVC with Demons. Right, let's have a look at more summer holiday events and activities if you're off this week with the kids and wondering what to do. Here's some ideas for you. Starting off at the Mitchell Arts Centre in Hanley on Broad Street. They've got loads on over the summer holidays. Workshops, film screenings and more. So they've got a couple of film screenings this week. This morning, starting Bob on 11 o'clock. No adverts, straight in. They'll be showing Kung Fu Panda 4. That's part of their Build It Cinema series. So kids can not only watch the film, but there's some hands-on kind of things to build while the film's on too. The tickets are £4 per child. One adult goes free with a paying child, or a child that you pay for, probably. It's probably that way around, isn't it? So that's this morning starting at 11. And then tomorrow they'll be doing another Build It Cinema session. They'll be showing the film Trolls Band Together. You can find out more information on their website, mitchellartscentre.co.uk. mitchellartscentre.co.uk. Meanwhile, there are some fun activity sessions taking place at Stansmore Park in Mere today from 12:30 till 2. There'll be teen games, arts and crafts, wellbeing activities and problem-solving tasks. And that runs at Stansmore Park in Mere at 12:30 on Tuesdays throughout the school summer holidays. You can find out more info about that via the Staffordshire Space website, staffordshirespace.uk. Also on that website, you'll find, there's loads of activities taking place, either fully funded or part funded by the Staffordshire Commissioner, including multi-sport sessions at Grange Park, which take place on Wednesdays through the school summer holidays, Wednesdays from 6 till 7:30, and they are fun and inclusive multi-sport sessions for young people aged 8 to 17 years old. Again, you can find out more on the website staffordshirespace.uk.
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3: Here's Alex, pedalling off to work, and here's Nikki, driving off for a morning coffee. You know the drill, Nikki. Allow at least 1.5 metres when overtaking cyclists, or more if driving over 30 miles per hour. And for horse riders, like Joe on Daisy here, slow down to under 10 miles per hour and allow at least 2 metres. Whoever you meet, travel like you know them. 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
4: Abby Gamboa and Aidan King have collaborated on the exceptional and almost spontaneous release, Throwing Paint. Written and recorded in just 6 days, it's an unvarnished and refreshingly honest release.

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0: Don't miss it. 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
4: Now, there are roadworks in Torque causing some delays this morning, and the roadworks are where the A34 meets Linley Road and Colpit Hill. So we've got some pretty long delays on the A34 itself on Newcastle Road, heading northbound from the A500 at Torque up towards the junction where you've got the roadworks. So it's slow there. We've also got some queuing traffic at the Sellerhead Crossroads, again because of roadworks there, and you may be held up for 2 or 3 minutes in each direction getting through the Sellerhead Junction at the moment. There's some roadworks on Trenton Road. This is at the junction with Barlaston Road, I think. So you've got queuing traffic on Trenton Road itself. I think we've got some tailbacks on Church Road as well. There have been some roadworks taking place there as well recently. So we've got some slow traffic around that area as you head between Blurton and Newstead. If you've spotted anything else, if you have any further updates on the roadworks I've mentioned there, give me a call. Here's our number.
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3: It's just approaching 10 to 9, and here's a song now from my featured album of the week. And it comes from the hip-hop collective 116. It's a collective loosely based around the artists in the Reach Records label, founded by number one selling album Lecrae. It's number one selling rapper Lecrae. And over the last few summers, they've put out a release. It's become a bit of a tradition. So the 116 Summer 26 album has just come out, and it's my featured album of the week. It features 15 tracks from a variety of different artists. This next song I'm going to play is called Scars, and it features Spencer Kane, Eris Ford, and Don Reddy.

Featuring Spencer Kane, Eresford and Dunready, that's Scars from 116 and the 116 Summer 26 release. It's my featured album of the week. I'll be playing more tracks from it over the next few days. And you can stream and download the album in all of the usual places. Just search 116.

Hunter Plake there with Every Part. After the news at 9, you'll hear tunes from Crowder, One Republic. We've got 21 Pilots lined up as well. Some great tunes on the way for your Tuesday morning, and including this one from LZ7, taking us up to the news. Here's Easy Now.

0: 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Back after that, I'll be bringing you tunes from Crowd of One Republic, and we'll check out the stories in the national newspapers this morning.
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3: From the Sky News Centre at 9, Angela Rayner's confirmed the killers of PC Andrew Harper will be exempt from the government's early release scheme for prisoners in England and Wales. The government's going to set out how it'll keep the most serious criminals in jails next month. Downing Street's rode back on yesterday's claim that it was not possible to single out one or two offenders. Dame Vera Baird is the former victims commissioner.
4: I do respect the Prime Minister for taking a fresh look at it, but a real problem surely too is if we start exempting individual people because of the emotion attached to their victim, we are sentencing on a very, very poor principle indeed.
3: Amber heat health alerts are coming into force for most of England as temperatures are expected to climb again today. The UK Health Security Agency is warning health and social care services will likely see higher demand. More than 160 people are now known to have died following a devastating earthquake in Colombia. Rescuers are digging through collapsed buildings in the country where a national disaster has been declared. New betting and vape shops may not be able to open up on high streets quite so easily. Andy Burnham's promising to give councils across Britain more powers to limit them. Health officials say England could be on the cusp of eliminating hepatitis C after reaching another target towards doing so by 2030. 100,000 people have now been treated under a major programme launched around a decade ago. Paul Eatwell from Lancashire says the initiatives helped him avoid a more invasive treatment.
5: Which it might have been had I been diagnosed 15, 20, 25, 40 years ago. The treatment would have been a lot more serious, even though my illness would have been no different.
3: Great Britain's claimed a first gold medal at the European Athletics Championships in Birmingham. Amy Hunt took victory in the 100 metres to claim her first international title. That's the latest. I'm Kat Suave.
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0: Thank you, Kat. Coming up at 9:30, your latest local news. A fire chief in Staffordshire says the demand they've faced over the summer is unprecedented. It comes after the latest blaze at Parkhall Country Park. The fitness to practice of a doctor was impaired, a tribunal's found, after several misconduct charges were proven. This is a former doctor at the Royal Stoke University Hospital. Meanwhile, council leaders have condemned mindless vandalism at a city park weeks after it was refurbished. More at 9:30. Kicking off this third hour of the programme, it's Grave Robber by Crowder.

Yeah, Give Me Something is from One Republic. It's the theme tune for a video game called Here we go. Arkwright's Enfield. Before that, you heard Crowder and Grave Robber. Now, we'll have a look at some of the stories in the newspapers this morning in just a few moments' time. But I thought we'd play a Summer Sizzler track now. Want to sound good in the sunshine from Sarah Reeves. It's Not My Style.

0: Sarah Reeves, Not My Style on The Breakfast Show. We're about to have a look at the stories in the morning's newspapers. I've got music coming up from 21 Pilots and Lee Varsey. On the front pages of the papers, The Times leads with Andy Burnham telling the Justice Secretary to draw up plans to prevent the early release of PC Andrew Harper's killers. A number of the newspapers are focusing on the weather. The Guardian's focusing on the surge in what it calls unprecedented summer blazes sweeping across the country as firefighters struggle to put them out. The Eye's also leading on the extreme weather that we've been facing, with 45 million people around the country now classed as living in drought conditions. And the Daily Mirror goes with the headline, High and Dry. The Financial Times leads with the news the biggest names in Wall Street are working with US tech company Nvidia to build a $500 billion AI financing package. Tech tycoon Jeff Bezos is the focus for the Daily Star as he looks set to buy a minority stake in Liverpool Football Club. The Mail reports on the illegal migrant crisis as a record 230 asylum seekers arrived on UK shores on a mega dinghy, while The Telegraph says that French authorities fear there's no limit to the number of people traffickers will squeeze onto a vessel. The Sun also leads with the, well, it has been dubbed the small boat crisis, but when one boat's carrying across 230 people, that's not so small anymore, really. To the back pages, a bunch of them are focusing on reports that billionaire Amazon owner Jeff Bezos looks set to buy a stake in Liverpool. The Mirror has the headline, Amazon primed for cop. A number of the papers also are writing about an open letter sent by three football confederations, including UEFA, pushing for Gianni Infantino to resign as FIFA president. The federations have accused him of breaking trust through deception. The I newspaper is reporting they've also held initial talks about organising rival competitions themselves. Infantino continues to face huge pressure following his failed plan to sell stakes in the World Cup.
1: This is Cross Rhythms.
2: Nothing like a good run at the coast, but I better head back. 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
5: 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And please, respect the water.
6: Trustfall is the second album from Stephen Stanley. A fusion of atmospheric rock textures with raw, honest songwriting. It's a powerful release for anyone unsure of what comes next in life. It's both a confession and an invitation to sit in the space between brokenness and breakthrough. And a reminder that sometimes the greatest strength is found in surrender. Trustfall by Stephen Stanley. 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
1: It was revolutionary, captivating, inspiring. God, said Jesus, is not some distant figure whom we might fear but can never really know. God is a Father who sent His Son to rescue wayward human beings, to bring them back into His family. For people who thought of God as a hanging judge, Jesus' ideas were a welcome surprise. Now they could approach God no matter what they had done. It's still a truth that can set us free. This is Mal Fletcher.

0: that, I think you'll like my featured album of the week from the hip-hop collective 116. I'll play another track from that a bit later on this morning. But anyway, it's Tuesday the 11th of August. Dramatic pause, into the bed, and we go with the famous birthdays for the morning. So the musician Mike Hug is 84, a founder member of Manfred Mann. He also wrote the theme tune to Whatever Happened to the Likely Lads. American computer pioneer Steve Wozniak is 76. He founded Apple Computers with Steve Jobs. Former England goalkeeper Nigel Martin celebrates a milestone 60th... Oh, punching the microphone. 60th birthday today. Scottish singer Sandy Tom is 45, famous for the song I Wish I Was a Punk Rocker with Flowers in My Hair. Australian actor Chris Hemsworth is 43. He played Kim Hyde in Home and Away and then went on to play Thor in the Marvel Cinematic Universe. Chris Hemsworth is 43. It was on this day 160 years ago the world's first roller skating rink was opened on Rhode Island in the US. The SOS distress signal was first used by an American ship off the coast of North Carolina on this day in 1909. During the Second World War, inventor Barnes Wallace patented a bouncing bomb for use to breach several German dams by the RAF the following year. It was on this day in 1972, in the Vietnam War, the last United States ground combat unit departed from South Vietnam. Carl Lewis won his fourth gold medal of the 1984 Summer Olympics in Los Angeles in 1984, as he helped the US men's 400-meter relay team to victory. It was, and do you remember this, it was on this day in the year 1999, the last solar eclipse of the millennium occurred, a total solar eclipse that was visible in our country and across Europe. Up to 350 million people in Europe and the Middle East and Asia apparently witnessed it, and I certainly remember it. I was on my summer holidays. In fact, I was with a group of friends. One of my friends, his dad worked at the foundry at Goodwin's and in Hanley, and he had obtained some material by which you could safely, it was like a plate, a transparent plate, which you could safely use to look up at the sun during the solar eclipse. So that happened 27 years ago today. Tomorrow we're expecting a partial solar eclipse, and it should be visible across large parts of the country. There's a good weather forecast. It's not a total solar eclipse, but maybe around 90% of the sun will be obscured by the moon. A bit later on this morning, I'll be telling you about a solar eclipse watch party that's taking place here in our area tomorrow, where you can safely have a look at what's going on in the sky.
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1: 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That was Home by NF. I'll update you with our latest news after this from Mission.

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2: Staffordshire Fire and Rescue Service say they've been facing unprecedented demand over the summer. Firefighters have tackled several major wildfires and blazes on scrubland and grassland in recent weeks around Stoke-on-Trent and Staffordshire, including on Cannock Chase. There have been numerous fires at Park Hall Country Park here in the city, most recently on Sunday afternoon, where 8 fire engines were dispatched to tackle a blaze measuring around 100 metres square. 2 crews remained at the country park yesterday to monitor hotspots. Martin Weaver is the head of operations at Staffordshire Fire and Rescue Service. He's urging people to follow the safety advice on their website to help prevent wildfires from happening in your area. The fitness to practice of a doctor was impaired, a tribunal has found, after several misconduct charges were proven. Dr. Jawed Ahmed was found to have sexually harassed a then junior doctor in 2020 while they were both working at the Royal Stoke University Hospital. The Medical Practitioners Tribunal Service also said that he failed to inform his employer of an arrest on suspicion of sexually assaulting a teenage girl in June of that year. Their misconduct hearing, held in Ahmed's absence, began earlier this month after police said he was believed to be in Pakistan after he left the UK 5 years ago. Council leaders have condemned mindless vandalism at a city park just weeks after it was refurbished. Offenders have ripped out around a dozen safety mats out of the ground of the play area at Middleport Park, which were only installed at the beginning of July. Stoke-on-Trent City Council says it's also received reports of graffiti at the park. Councillor Amjad Wazir, the Cabinet Member for City Pride and Enforcement, said the behaviour was completely unacceptable and showed a blatant disregard for the local community.
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2: A sunny day with temperatures rising to a maximum of 28 degrees Celsius this afternoon, turning hotter over the next few days.
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2: Manchester-based musician and artist Jonathan Ogden returns with the album Day. His latest release represents a shift from the grief of losing his parents to hope and renewal. 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
1: From the heart of Stoke-on-Trent's cultural quarter, this is Cross Rhythm City Radio.
2: The Australian newspaper made the following statement in reviewing Naomi Wolf's new book, The Beauty Myth. It said, as high-class soft porn is used to sell products to women, their feelings about their own beauty and sexuality are changing. To many, it is normal to starve, to undergo plastic surgery, to strive to look like a teenager decades after being one, and always to feel imperfect. The neurosis and insecurity of this is plain for all to see. A different approach to life was commended in the Bible by St. Paul, who said, no longer do we judge anyone by human standards. When anyone is joined to Jesus, he or she is like a new being. The ego-centered me generation has left us self-obsessed, empty and unloved. Jesus offers to make us new beings created in his likeness, wherein we are centered on a love of and commitment to helping each other. It is a refreshing, uplifting offer of a new life and a new beginning, and it doesn't require plastic surgery. This is John Smith.

0: It's from a brilliant collaborative album they put out recently, Abby Gamboa, and Aidan King with Obsessed. Now, coming up at 10 o'clock, we'll hear that the government is to set out how it will keep the killers of PC Andrew Harper in prison when Parliament returns in September. Andy Burnham's told the Justice Secretary to work through further options to ensure that serious criminals are exempt from an early release scheme in England and Wales. Meanwhile, the Prime Minister says he'll give councils more powers to stop betting and vape shops taking over the high streets. He's proposing a series of rule changes to give communities more say. More than 160 people are now confirmed dead after a powerful earthquake in Colombia. Amber heat health alerts have just come into effect across most of England as temperatures could soar to over 30 degrees Celsius in some parts of the country today. We're certainly expecting over 30 degrees in our area tomorrow and on Thursday. We'll be hearing more national and international news headlines from Sky at 10 o'clock, but we're going to play The Link next, and you're about to hear the second question for this week's quiz. The Link. The questions are simple and straightforward. Most importantly, can you work out the link itself?
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0: So we're looking for the word that connects, that links together the answers to the questions that I'm posing. So let me recap on yesterday's question first of all. Complete the missing word from the phrase that's used for people hiding or escaping from the police or authorities. On the something. On the what? A phrase used for people hiding or escaping from the police or authorities. On the something. Here's your second question. It was a hit BBC sitcom in the 80s and 90s about Derek and Rodney Trotter, the black market traders, buying and selling anything and everything with a dream of becoming rich. Only Fools and Something. Only Fools and What? Complete the missing word from the title. Hopefully, you've got a couple of correct answers there. And we're looking for the link then, the word connecting, linking together the answers to those questions. So let me know what you think the link is by calling or sending me a WhatsApp message. Our studio number is 01782 204010. 01782 204010. You can send me a WhatsApp message, include your name in your message as well. You can call me as well on the same number, or email breakfast@crossrhythms.co.uk.
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0: If you're still not sure, your next clue, question three, that's coming up on the programme at this time tomorrow.

0: It climbed up to number 2 in our top 10 charts on Sunday. Party Wave and Forest Frank with SOS. 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We're about to go through the big sports stories of the morning now. We'll hear from one of Stoke City's new signings in just a few moments' time. But first of all, FIFA president Gianni Infantino is being urged to put the good of football ahead of his personal desire to stay in position. That's according to a former council member of the world governing body, Aisha Johansson. Three confederations, including UEFA, say Infantino's broken their trust through deception. Johansson is also the ex-president of the Sierra Leone Football Association. She stepped down when realising that she was unable to change a toxic culture.
1: I did that. I stepped down in 2021 for the good of all, the good of football. So maybe in reflection, if you ask me, I that's what I would say to him, that maybe for the good of all. And you might be wanting to think of that.
0: Now, the second round of the Carabao Cup, the EFL Cup, has been drawn, and Nottingham Forest will face Leeds in what's been described as the headline match of round 2. That draw was made last night before Plymouth beat Devon rivals Exeter 2-0 to set up a clash with newly promoted Premier League side Coventry. Meanwhile, Stoke City will host Hull City in the next round of the competition. Now let's hear from one of Stoke's new signings, Svante Ingelsson. The Swedish midfielder has joined the Potters. He's been speaking to the club's website about joining the club and settling in. He was speaking after their cup win against Oldham on Saturday.
2: Oh, it's been great. I integrated good in the team. It's very fun to play football here.
3: Is there anything that surprised you in a positive way over the last few weeks of what you've seen in training and on matches?
2: I think we have a lot of quality in the group, and also it's a very good group of lads. It's easy to get into, and we have good fun when we're out there. So yeah, it's only positives.
3: In terms of off the pitch, you'll be settled off that as well. I mean, has Victor been a good help as well?
2: Yeah, of course. It's much easier when you have a friend in the team from the start, but all the lads have been brilliant with me, so it's been very easy.
3: The league season starts next weekend here against Swansea City. How are you feeling ahead of that one?
2: No, good. I think we have a good team. We have worked hard in the pre-season, and we should get 3 points.
0: Svante Ingelsson, who's joined Stoke City on a 3-year deal, having previously been at Sheffield Wednesday. British sprinter Amy Hunt is celebrating her first international title after claiming gold in the European Athletics Championship last night. She stormed the 100 metres in 11 seconds. Defending champion Dina Asher-Smith finished fifth. There was also a silver medal for Great Britain's mixed 4x100 relay team. Today, Keely Hodgkinson will start her 800 metre heats. And tonight, the men's 100 metres is the final event.
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0: Strings and Heart with I Thank God on Cross Rhythms Radio. I'm Chris here with you. Hello. Hope you're having a good Tuesday so far. We've got a Summer Sizzler track for you next. These are songs that sound really good in the sunshine. Could be a really smooth R&B track. Or in the case of this morning's selection, it's a really fab dance tune. From LZ7. And this one takes us back, I think about 4 years now. It's Back in Time.
1: We are fine for our lives and everything you gave to survive.

0: A summer sizzler track there for LZ7, sounding good in the sunshine with Back in Time. I'm Chris here with you till 11 o'clock. I'll be updating you with your latest local news at 10:30. And let's get a bit more now on one of our top stories this morning. And the demand being faced across Staffordshire this summer has been unprecedented. That's according to the head of operations at Staffordshire Fire and Rescue Service. Of course, we've had a hot and dry summer. This week we're experiencing, is it the fifth heat wave of the summer? And those conditions mean that fires can start very easily. And sadly, there's been a lot of probably deliberately started grass fires as well across the county. There have been some big wildfires tackled recently by Staffordshire Fire and Rescue Service across Stoke-on-Trent and Staffordshire, including on Cannock Chase. And there have been numerous fires at Park Hall Country Park here in Stoke-on-Trent, the most recent one being on Sunday afternoon. 8 appliances and 2 4x4 rangers attended Park Hall Country Park on Sunday as crews tackled a fire on scrubland and grassland measuring approximately 100 metres square. 2 crews remained at the scene on Monday to monitor and dampen down the hot spots, with crews having worked through the night from Sunday into Monday. So Martin Weaver is the head of operations at Staffordshire Fire and Rescue Service. And he said that they still need to determine the cause of the fire, but he said that the demand that they have faced across the county this summer has been unprecedented, and he's urging people to follow the safety advice on their website to help prevent wildfires happening across the area. So you can access that information via the Staffordshire Fire and Rescue Service website. 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Okay, find out more at staffordshirefire.gov.uk. I'll be updating you with more local news headlines at 10:30.
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0: and Wilson with Strong on Cross Rhythms Radio. Now, skygazers are getting excited about an extremely rare event because a near full solar eclipse where the moon covers the sun will be visible across the UK early tomorrow evening. And the weather forecast across the country is good as well. The phenomenon won't happen again until 2090. Astronomer Dr. Jennifer Millard says it will be amazing.
1: Southwest is going to get the most coverage, but really it doesn't matter where you are in the UK. I mean, right up in the very northern islands of Scotland, we're talking 88% coverage. It's going to be great. There's going to be a golden half an hour window around 7:10, 7:15 in the evening.
0: So a partial solar eclipse, but it's going to be about 90% of the sun being covered by the moon. Visible from the UK, and that will be the greatest coverage here since the total solar eclipse of 1999. I remember that well. I was a teenager. My friend's dad worked at Goodwin's foundry in Hanley, and I guess he got access to material which they use to see to look through when they're welding and things like that. So we I can't remember whatever we used. It was a plate of material. Wasn't these safety glasses, and we use that to look through and watch the eclipse. Anyway, speaking of safety, experts say safe protective glasses to watch the eclipse tomorrow have all but sold out online, and there is a warning against buying knockoff alternatives. Of course, looking directly at the sun can cause lasting damage to the eyes. Dr. Neve Shaw is a space expert.
2: Everyone should make an attempt to come and see it, but the way they see it is really important for the health of their eyes. So eclipse glasses are a must, or to join a watch party with astronomers who can guide them, or viewfinders that people can make at home.
0: Now, there is a watch party taking place at Keele University, and this is now Keele Observatory's closed, but the people who run Keele Observatory, they'll be on the playing fields off Barnes Hall Road on the Keele campus tomorrow, and they've got some solar. They'll set up some solar telescopes to safely watch the sun, and they'll have some eclipse glasses available to borrow and share. Now, the eclipse starts at 6:15 and reaches its maximum at around 7:10 tomorrow night. Okay, good stuff. We'll move on. We've got music coming up in a moment from Holland. I'll be updating you with your latest local news at 10:30.
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0: In the next 30 minutes, I'll be bringing you more music from my featured album of the week, which is by 116. And their latest summer release. I've also got tunes coming up from Rachel DeLong. We've got a classic track from Stevie Wonder as well, the other side of your latest news.
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0: Staffordshire Fire and Rescue Service say they've been facing unprecedented demand over the summer. Firefighters have tackled several major wildfires and blazes on scrubland and grassland in recent weeks around Stoke-on-Trent and Staffordshire, including on Cannock Chase. There have been numerous fires at Park Hall Country Park here in the city, most recently on Sunday afternoon, where 8 fire engines were dispatched to tackle a blaze measuring around 100 metres square. 2 crews remained at the country park yesterday to monitor hotspots. Martin Weaver is the head of operations at Staffordshire Fire and Rescue Service. He's urging people to follow the safety advice on their website to help prevent wildfires from happening in your area. The fitness to practice of a doctor was impaired, a tribunal has found, after several misconduct charges were proven. Dr. Jawed Ahmed was found to have sexually harassed a then junior doctor in 2020 while they were both working at the Royal Stoke University Hospital. The Medical Practitioners Tribunal Service also said that he failed to inform his employer of an arrest on suspicion of sexually assaulting a teenage girl in June of that year. Their misconduct hearing, held in Ahmed's absence, began earlier this month after police said he was believed to be in Pakistan, having left the UK 5 years ago. The tribunal adjourned to consider what sanction it will impose and is scheduled to resume today. Council leaders have condemned mindless vandalism at a city park just weeks after it was refurbished. Offenders have ripped out around a dozen safety mats out of the ground of the play area at Middleport Park, which were only installed at the beginning of July. Stoke-on-Trent City Council says it's also received reports of graffiti at the park. Councillor Amjib Wazir, the Cabinet Member for City Pride and Enforcement, said the behaviour was completely unacceptable and showed a blatant disregard for the local community.
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0: A sunny day with temperatures rising to a maximum of 28 degrees Celsius this afternoon, turning hotter over the next few days.
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0: Next to Cross Rhythm's classic track, taking us back 50 years. It's Stevie Wonder, and Isn't She Lovely?

0: taking this back to 1976. Stevie Wonder with Isn't She Lovely, a Crossrhythms classic track. Also from our archives, here's our Australian friend John Smith.
1: Coolio sings, as we walk down the road of our destiny, and the time comes to choose which shall it be, the wide and the crooked or the straight and the narrow. 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

Choosing to change your life and achieve something isn't simply a choice between being good or bad, between studying and working hard or being lazy. It's about standing for something. It's about being alive and committed to everything and everyone around you. So what if you're poor now and in a few years you become rich and respectable? It's not so important what you become as who you become. When Jesus calls us to the straight and narrow, he's not calling us to be boring and irrelevant. The call is for us to focus on what really matters and to develop integrity, trustworthiness, and consideration towards others. Don't cry out, "I'll do anything to succeed," but let me join with others to make a real world. This is John Smith.

0: Mitchell DeLong with Neighbour. For a Tuesday morning, it's Cross Rhythms Radio, and let me update you now with more summer holiday events and activities taking place around our area. Today, there will be a fun activity session at Stansmore Park in Mere. 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And you can find out more information about that by going to the Staffordshire Space Schemes website. 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Tomorrow and on Wednesdays during the school holidays, you've got multi-sport sessions taking place at Grange Park, and this is aimed at 8 to 17 year olds. 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Now, there are workshops and film screenings throughout the summer holidays at the Mitchell Arts Centre in Hanley, and tomorrow they've got their latest Build It Cinema event taking place. So this is where they show a film, a family-friendly film, and kids can also have a go at building things as well. 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Tickets are £4 per child, and an adult goes free with every child ticket that's paid for. Find out more about that by going to the website mitchellartcentre.co.uk.
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12: Now, my featured album of the week comes from the hip-hop collective 116.
13: I'm back in my mode again. She wanna have foes again. G-rapping her foes again.
12: The US collective is loosely based around the artists of Reach Records, the label founded by number one selling rapper Lecrae. And the last few years they've released an album each summer. And so the 116 Summer 26 album is just out. It contains 15 brilliant tracks. It's my featured album of the week. This next song I'm going to play from it is called Scars. It features Spencer Kane, Eris Ford, and Don Reddy.

Featuring Spencer Kane, Eris Ford and Don Reddy. It's the Collective 116 with Scars, and that's from the 116 Summer 26 compilation album. And I'll be playing some different tracks, some more tracks from it over the next few days here on the show.

0: Madison Watkins and Letting Go on Cross Rhythms Radio. Thanks for your company this morning. I'll be back with The Breakfast Show tomorrow from 7am with the big stories of the morning. Loads of great tunes for your Wednesday. We'll be reporting about the solar eclipse, which takes place tomorrow, and places you can watch it safely locally. My guest on tomorrow morning's programme is the Lord Mayor of Stoke-on-Trent, Councillor Joan Bell, who has served as a councillor in the city for 40 years. She has a special emphasis in trying to raise more awareness around dementia during her year as Lord Mayor. We'll be hearing more about that on tomorrow's programme. Coming up next, though, it's Community Choice with stories from around our local community, featuring tunes from Ray, Citizens, and a classic track from Code of Ethics, just in the next few minutes. This afternoon from 3, as you head home, John Bellamy brings you City Drive.
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0: enough, yeah.
1: Many people have pains in their lives. They've been so disappointed, so broken, almost lost the desire to even live. Been rejected many times, I've been disappointed many times, I've been failed many times. Whether you're going through darkness, there's a future, there's a way forward, there's hope.
2: How I do this. I'm not giving up.
1: We will make it.
2: I'm not giving up.
3: I'm not giving up yet.
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2: Don't know how I'll get there. I'm not giving up
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2: I'm not giving up.
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1: Work is set to start on a new £13 million extension at Newcastle College. Newcastle and Stafford Colleges Group is expanding its main campus after securing just under £7 million from the Department for Education's Post-16 Capacity Fund. That amount will contribute towards the extension and create at least 16 additional classrooms, as well as a dedicated health and social care teaching zone. The new facilities are expected to welcome students from September next year. The group said the development will strengthen Staffordshire's future skills pipeline at a time when many sectors are facing recruitment challenges and growing demand for qualified workers. The investment follows sustained growth in student numbers at Newcastle College. Enrolment at the campus increased by 700 students last September, whilst overall enrolment has risen by more than 25% during the past 5 years. Newcastle and Stafford Colleges Group offers A-levels, T-levels, vocational qualifications, apprenticeships and higher education programmes to over 8,000 students, and the education provider is rated outstanding by Ofsted.
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3: A man has died after a house fire in Stoke-on-Trent. Staffordshire Police said officers were alerted to the blaze on Ridgeway Road in Shelton by the fire service at about 10 to 1 on Saturday afternoon. Although the fire was quickly extinguished, a 75-year-old man was found dead. Four others were treated for the effects of smoke inhalation, with one woman in her 60s taken to hospital. The force said it was working with fire investigators to determine how the blaze started. Anyone with information is asked to call Staffordshire Police on 101. Five people were arrested after disorder at Port Vale's EFL Cup match at Wolverhampton Wanderers. Four people aged 17 and 45 were arrested on suspicion of a fray after disorder broke out in the away end during the match at Molineux on Friday night. A fifth person, a 17-year-old boy, was arrested on suspicion of causing intentional harassment, alarm or distress. West Midlands Police said all five were bailed pending further inquiries. A man who fired a BB gun at a house has been locked up. 20-year-old Leighton Bowman shot at an address in Blurton in December last year. Stoke-on-Trent Crown Court heard he was later a passenger in a Vauxhall Astra driven dangerously by teenager Liam Hales as they tried to evade arrest. Police found cannabis valued at over £700 in the car, while messages on both of their phones linked both men to the supply of the drug. Bowman of Blurton's now been sentenced to 2.5 years detention in a young offenders institution, but recorder Robert Smith deferred sentencing Hales of Longton for 6 months to give the 19-year-old a chance to prove he can stay out of trouble. A Stoke-on-Trent high school where pupils have a real sense of belonging has been praised by Ofsted. The education watchdog visited Ormiston Meridian Academy in Mere in June. Ofsted judged the school to be at a strong standard for personal development and well-being. The academy was also found to be meeting the expected standard in achievement, curriculum and teaching, inclusion, leadership and governance, and attendance and behaviour. A TK Maxx store in the city centre has closed permanently. The Market Square store shut yesterday and a new TK Maxx shop will open on Festival Park on Thursday. A Stoke-on-Trent teenager has won a third CrossFit World Championship. Kira McManus was recently crowned the fittest on earth in the 16 to 17-year-old girls category at the 2026 CrossFit Games in California. The 16-year-old also set a record as she became the first girl to win three consecutive titles at the event.
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3: Stoke City manager Mark Robbins was encouraged by their 2-0 win against League Two side Oldham in the opening round of the EFL Cup on Saturday.
4: They had some good opportunities. The save from Victor in the first half was incredibly good because that keeps you in the game at that moment at the level score. But we had some good chances ourselves. Their goalkeeper made some really good saves from particularly Sam Gallagher.
3: While Mark Robbins' side needed an own goal from Oldham's summer signing Ollie Norbourne to get the ball rolling, a second decent finish from Robert Bosnick secured smooth passage.
2: Cross Rhythms weather.
3: A settled and increasingly hot week to come. It will be dry today with sunny spells and feeling warm with a top temperature of 23 degrees Celsius.
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0: across the six towns of Stoke-on-Trent and Newcastle-under-Lyme. 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
1: A derelict plot of land has been turned into a community garden to help reconnect residents with nature. It's called Potter's Patch, and it's situated on Bucknell New Road in Hanley and features growing areas, fruit trees, and spaces for relaxation. Melissa Underwood is the project manager for Groundwork West Midlands, and she said it comes after pleas from local people for a space to grow vegetables and add colour to the area and to improve Hanley's biodiversity. Interactive events such as volunteering sessions and gardening projects will be held throughout the summer and beyond, perfect for both nature lovers and curious children. In fact, St Luke's Academy, which is located opposite the new garden, the pupils there have been involved in supporting Potter's Patch, and they're looking forward to growing raspberries and attracting butterflies. Amjib Wazir is the Deputy Council Leader for Stoke-on-Trent City Council. He said Potter's Patch will create opportunities for people of all ages to learn new skills and spend time outdoors. And residents are encouraged to get involved with the project. And you can get in touch to express your interest via their Facebook page. Just search the Potter's Patch on Facebook.
2: 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This is Cross Rhythm City.
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11: 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His latest release represents a shift from the grief of losing his parents to hope and renewal. 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
3: A recent comment from a girl in a newspaper sex survey says a couple of girls in our school have had really crappy upbringings. Their parents have separated as they've disowned their children. And I don't think they've felt loved and they've got reputations for themselves, become sluts. But I think there's a reason they're looking for love. So often our behaviour and our motives are misunderstood even by ourselves. We chase sex, we look for love, we want a promotion, we crave admiration, we strive after money, but really we want to be free of life's hassles. We take drugs, but we really want a reputation for being cool. What are you really after? Maybe your life makes little sense when you think about it. Have the courage to stop, sit down and reflect what you're really on about. What is your deep inner felt need? For me, I responded to Jesus long ago when he came to offer me a real life. Thank God that faith, hope and love have really made sense of life for me. This is John Smith.

There are four songs added to the Cross Rhythms Radio playlist this week. Not gonna lie and say I know what I don't. Here's one of them from Citizens, it's Holy Divine.

It features on their album Museum. The latest song we're playing by Citizens. Meanwhile, Collis Star gets his very first hit on Cross Rhythms Radio. He's a witty, introspective rapper and social commentator hailing from East London. And here's his song, Life Goes On. If anything-

0: could have gone wrong.
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0: Community Radio for Stoke-on-Trent and Newcastle-under-Lyme. 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
1: Ambulance crews are having to make 200-mile round trips to reach patients due to handover delays at hospital, according to one senior official. Members of North Staffordshire Pensioners Convention were told recently that West Midlands Ambulance Service was still experiencing significant challenges with delays at the Royal Stoke and other hospitals. Vivek Karsu, Strategy and Engagement Director at West Midlands Ambulance Service, told the convention that at times the service was having to send crews from as far away as Warwick or Hereford to respond to 999 calls in North Staffordshire. He added that at its worst, crews were only able to deal with one or two cases during a 12-hour shift because of the delays. He admitted the situation was not right and not a productive use of resource. He added that robust conversations are taking place with NHS partners to address the handover delay problem. Local NHS campaigner Ian Syme has called for North Staffordshire's politicians to apply more pressure on the health service to tackle the issue, and Newcastle-under-Lyme Labour MP Adam Jogi says he'll raise the issue with the hospital's chief executive. University Hospitals of North Midlands NHS Trust says it's taken various steps to reduce waiting times at the Royal Stoke this year, including improved frailty assessments and better use of the discharge lounge.
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0: 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Throwing Paint by Abby Gamboa and Aidan King.

0: across the six towns of Stoke-on-Trent and Newcastle-under-Lyme. 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
1: I believe in God because I've always sensed there's got to be some sort of order to the universe. I look at the maths that I deal with and I find that there's systems, there's patterns, there's sequences that don't just occur by chance, by random nature, but they're planned, there's a scheme, there's a design. And I look at that and think there's got to be someone there, there's got to be someone that started it all off. Having always believed in God, I came to an actual faith in Christ because of friends. I saw that people's lives had changed. That's something difficult to define, but people lived one way, and then days later, I saw a change. I couldn't pinpoint what it was, but it was something different, and I recognised that what they had, I wanted.

0: They said it was because they'd made their belief in God a reality through Jesus. So I tried to find out what Jesus meant to them, what he did, and why he did it. In understanding why Jesus died for me, I decided to make myself that commitment to become a Christian. And that's why I believe in God.
1: Listen and believe.
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Starting off with a new single from Claire Leslie. It's Full 180.

And then the 116 Hip Hop Collective return with their latest summer album. It's titled 116 Summer 26. Featuring artists like Limo Blaze through to Spencer Kane, Lecrae to Eris Ford. Some of the best new releases just out.

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2: A 21-year-old driver who ploughed into a city takeaway has been jailed for 26 months. Daniel Mohammed lost control of a Ford Focus on Scotia Road on the 20th of July last year, crashing into Rose Fast Food Takeaway in Burslem, causing the building to partially collapse. Stoke-on-Trent Crown Court heard the uninsured driver had been using his phone at the time. The crash left his front seat passenger with a broken collarbone and wrist fractures. Mohammed of Cobridge has also been banned from driving for 3 years and 10 months, and until he passes an extended test. An 11-year-old boy has been arrested by police investigating a series of wildfires. The boy from Cannock was arrested yesterday on suspicion of attempted arson with intent to endanger life following grass fires in open spaces in Cannock, Rugeley and Hensford, said Staffordshire Police. Two other boys, aged 12 and 13, were arrested on suspicion of the same offence over the weekend. It comes as Staffordshire Fire and Rescue Service say the demand they've faced over the summer across the county has been unprecedented. 8 crews were dispatched to another fire at Park Hall Country Park in Stoke-on-Trent on Sunday. Final plans for 155 homes on the edge of a North Staffordshire village are set for approval. Owl Homes has submitted a reserve matters application for the development on farmland off Bar Hill Road in Madeley. Planning officers have recommended that councillors at Newcastle Borough Council approve the application when they meet on Tuesday next week. In Stoke-on-Trent, council leaders have condemned mindless vandalism at a park just weeks after it was refurbished. Offenders have ripped out a dozen safety mats out of the ground at the play area at Middleport Park, which were only installed at the beginning of July. Stoke-on-Trent City Council says it's also received reports of graffiti at the park. Councillor Amjid Wazir, the cabinet member for City Pride and Enforcement, said the behaviour was completely unacceptable and showed a blatant disregard for the local community.
1: Sport News Update.
2: Stoke City midfielder Svante Ingelsson says he's settled well into the team. The 28-year-old signed a 3-year deal earlier in the summer, moving to the Potters from Sheffield Wednesday. And speaking after Stoke's Carabao Cup win against Oldham at the weekend, he says he's made a good start.
3: Yeah, I think we have a lot of quality in the group, and also it's a very good group of lads. It's easy to get into, and we have good fun when we're out there. So yeah, it's only positives.
2: And the Potters host Swansea in their opening match of the new season on Saturday.
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2: Sunny and very warm this afternoon, with a maximum temperature of 28 degrees Celsius.
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1: Across the six towns of Stoke-on-Trent and Newcastle-under-Lyme, this is Cross Rhythm City Radio.
2: Council leaders plan to bring in an e-bike hire scheme to Stoke-on-Trent. The City Council wants to procure an external provider to hire out electronically assisted bikes for journeys across the city. Similar pay-as-you-go schemes are already running in many towns and cities across the country. Here, council chiefs believe e-bike hire will improve connectivity, help to cut traffic congestion and improve air quality. And up to 1,000 e-bikes could be available for hire across the city under the scheme. A report to the council's cabinet said the scheme will be designed to ensure that public highways and rights of passage are protected to stop bikes being carelessly dumped on pavements, a common problem with existing schemes. Councillor Finlay Gordon McCusker, cabinet member for Transport and Regeneration at the City Council, said the initiative has the potential to provide residents and visitors with a convenient, affordable and sustainable travel option. Cabinet members will be asked to give the proposals the green light when they next meet. The scheme could be up and running by next summer.
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3: In a report on profiles of young Australians, depression was identified as the most prevalent teenage disease.
4: No one hurt my fragile little mind right now. It's tangled up.
3: The director of the Centre for Adolescent Health, Professor Glenn Bowes, said, there are links between depression and smoking, alcohol, drug abuse and risky sexual behaviour. The report said the only way to combat substance abuse is to deal with depression. Put simply, many people do not have a drug problem but a life problem. They lack a reason to live, a direction and a sense of human value beyond appearance and acceptance by their peers. They lack a vision of being able to resolve or rise above the problems of life. 2,000 years ago, Jesus said, what shall it gain someone if they gain the whole world and lose their soul or identity? Sex, drugs and alcohol give a false hope of helping to hide the pain of broken relationship and shattered dreams. Don't be conned. There is real meaning to life unlocked by real faith in God. This is John Smith.

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1: 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You're the one that has to walk through it. Walk through it. Walk through it. Walk through it.
3: I know of a place in China where a whole village came to Christ. It was a mining village. And normally the shift finished at 12 o'clock, and God said to the man whose job it was to call the shift to an end, sound the siren now. 10 o'clock in the morning, he said, I can't sound the siren. And this man, compelled by the Holy Spirit, sounded the siren. And people came up out of the pit 2 hours early. And they said, why have you done this? We're earning money and it's not the end of the shift. Why have you done it? He said, because God told me to do it. When every man came to the service, there was a tremendous earthquake. The whole village rushed to the pit head thinking they'd lost their husbands and their sons. And they found every person there safe. And they said, what happened? And the authorities said, this man's God told him to sound the hoodoo. The whole village came to Jesus. That's God. I cannot explain it. But I know a God who works that way.
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2: That's the leader of Stoke-on-Trent City Council, Jane Ashworth, after the council revealed recently that enforcement action's been taken on almost 100 heritage buildings in the city as work steps up to tackle neglected historic properties in private ownership. The Heritage Enforcement Programme uses legal powers where necessary to secure repairs, improvements and the reuse of vacant buildings. The council's targeted a number of prominent and long-standing problem properties. As a result of the action, 20 buildings have been brought into full compliance, including buildings that have been repainted, repaired and restored in Parliament Row in the city centre. In other areas, 16 legal notices have been issued across 21 sites in Longton and Mere. Enforcement actions also underway across 16 sites in Burslem. The council says four of the most serious cases in Tunstall are leading to prosecution. Council leader Jane Ashworth admits that there's plenty more work to be done, but says the programme is a start.
1: I mean, some of these were scratching the surface of the problem with that building. But that's not a bad thing to A, get started, and B, open the conversation with the landowner or the building owner, who may previously have been avoiding us with a tribute motive, which I'm not supposed to do, who haven't been able to engage with us until this moment.
0: 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Yeah.
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I woke up to a thought from hell. Two choices when I wake up: listen or talk to myself. I'll keep on speaking truth in a world that don't mind speaking lies. It starts up there, goes down to the heart, and it keeps you up at the end of the night.

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2: One of Stoke-on-Trent's museums has been named as one of the best museums to visit in the UK. Gladstone Pottery Museum in Longton was ranked third in a list put together by the national magazine Time Out, placing it above the likes of the renowned British Museum and the National Railway Museum. Time Out praised Gladstone for vividly bringing the industrial pottery making process to life while shining a light on the experiences of workers, including the unbearable heat and Victorian child labour. Gladstone is the last surviving Victorian coal-fired pottery factory. It's used as the location where Channel 4 series The Great Pottery Throwdown is filmed. The museum celebrated its 50th anniversary last year. At the site, you'll find several bottle kilns, kilns which once dominated the skyline of the potteries. The museum's open to the general public at the moment, Wednesdays to Sundays, but it's going to be closed from Monday the 10th of August until November to facilitate what's been described as an external project taking place at the site. We can only presume that's because of more filming work that will take place there. 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That's stokemuseums.org.uk.
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1: It's a dog walk. I do it every day at home. 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
2: A 21-year-old driver who ploughed into a city takeaway has been jailed for 26 months. Daniel Mohammed lost control of a Ford Focus on Scotia Road on the 20th of July last year, crashing into Rose Fast Food Takeaway in Burslem, causing the building to partially collapse. Stoke-on-Trent Crown Court heard the uninsured driver had been using his phone at the time. The crash left his front seat passenger with a broken collarbone and wrist fracture. Mohammed of Cobridge has also been banned from driving for 3 years and 10 months, and until he passes an extended test. An 11-year-old boy has been arrested by police investigating a series of wildfires. The boy from Cannock was arrested yesterday on suspicion of attempted arson with intent to endanger life following grass fires in open spaces in Cannock, Rugeley and Hensford, said Staffordshire Police. Two other boys, aged 12 and 13, were arrested on suspicion of the same offence over the weekend. It comes as Staffordshire Fire and Rescue Service say the demand they've faced over the summer across the county has been unprecedented. 8 crews were dispatched to another fire at Park Hall Country Park in Stoke-on-Trent on Sunday. Final plans for 155 homes on the edge of a North Staffordshire village are set for approval. Owl Homes has submitted a reserve matters application for the development on farmland off Bar Hill Road in Madeley. Planning officers have recommended that councillors at Newcastle Borough Council approve the application when they meet on Tuesday next week. In Stoke-on-Trent, council leaders have condemned mindless vandalism at a park just weeks after it was refurbished. Offenders have ripped out a dozen safety mats out of the ground at the play area at Middleport Park, which were only installed at the beginning of July. Stoke-on-Trent City Council says it's also received reports of graffiti at the park. Councillor Amjid Wazir, the Cabinet Member for City Pride and Enforcement, said the behaviour was completely unacceptable and showed a blatant disregard for the local community.
1: Sport News Update.
2: Stoke City midfielder Svante Ingelsson says he's settled well into the team. The 28-year-old signed a 3-year deal earlier in the summer, moving to the Potters from Sheffield Wednesday. And speaking out of Stoke's Carabao Cup win against Oldham at the weekend, he says he's made a good start.
3: I think we have a lot of quality in the group, and also it's a very good group of lads. It's easy to get into, and we have good fun when we're out there. So yeah, it's only positives.
2: And the Potters host Swansea in their opening match of the new season on Saturday.
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2: Sunny and very warm this afternoon, with a maximum temperature of 28 degrees Celsius.
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There are four songs added to the Cross Rhythms Radio playlist this week, including this one from the dance music producer Topher Jones, better known as Rave Jesus. This is Running.

The song features on his latest album, I Met God on the Dance Floor. Now, it was 4 years ago, John Michael Howell captured attention with his breakout single. Since then, he's produced a number of viral hits. This one is Feel Like a Monster.

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7: We can all fall into the trap of merely staying alive, of falling into self-serving routines, of passing time, or just doing what's expected until your time runs out. 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

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And he wants us to be positive and excited about life, seeing how we can creatively contribute, care and share and communicate with others. 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
2: From the Sky News Centre at 3, an amber heat health alert's been extended to cover every region in England for the next few days. The northeast wasn't originally included, and it warns services like the NHS to expect high demand. Temperatures are forecast to hit 38 degrees Celsius on Thursday, when separate Met Office weather warnings kick in for some areas. Andy Burnham says he doesn't want to see a single prisoner released early, and more can be done to ensure PC Andrew Harper's killers don't benefit from a new scheme. There's been heavy criticism about plans to free up space in jails and what it would mean for the pair. The Prime Minister says he's asked the Justice Secretary to present a plan next month.
3: The proposal will be to find new ways of freeing up space within the prison system so that we do not have to release offenders early, and particularly the most serious offenders, like those involved in the killing of PC Andrew Harper.
2: A six-year-old girl's died in a crash between a lorry and a car on the A12 in Essex. It happened near Colchester yesterday morning. A man's been arrested after a 25-year-old was shot dead outside a pub in Clapham in South London last night. The man detained is in hospital himself with a gunshot wound. More than 220 people are now known to have died following a devastating earthquake in Colombia. Some rescuers are using their bare hands to dig through collapsed buildings. A national disaster has been declared after the quake struck in the west of the country yesterday morning. Barbara Mello, a charity worker who lives there, says it's been horrific.
4: It was a disaster. It was a very long time where we wait to the earth to stop moving. The communications didn't work, electricity, they didn't have that. Public services were intermittent.
2: And one of Northern Ireland's biggest online stars is joining Strictly Come Dancing. John Nellis from Newcastle in County Down has around 15 million subscribers on YouTube, where he makes football videos. That's the latest. I'm Stevie Shillinglaw.
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5: There was a nice young man

percent of the world. My logo the eagle, I fly different than world. 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She was trapping and beating, please sit with this girl. Look, hey, I'm the cream of the crop. I'm the reason they stop. I'm the Visa you brought. I'm the stores they shop. I'm the Jordans they cop. This a greed personified. You want it, you got it. Change your life, rich man. What you praying for now, rich man? What you praying for now, rich man? 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

0: we using chains. 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Who you praying on now, rich man? 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Who you praying on now, rich man? 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
1: Holy Spirit, speak through me. 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
2: Thank you, Reach, man.
1: Young ruler met the Christ, but he walked away. 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I'm so sorry, Rich, man. 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
5: 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Holby kicking off today's show with Young Rulers. Music from John Mark McMillan soon, also Olivia Stern, Ryan Ellis and Corinne Hawthorne. Plus, talking health team. Jessica Harding is looking at sugar consumption and our health. Now, we've not heard from this next artist for a while. It's Riley Clemens. This is Better For It.

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1: Here's Alex, pedalling off to work. And here's Nikki, driving off for a morning coffee. You know the drill, Nikki. 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

0: John Mark McMillan there with All My Life. Now, All My Life, they've been talking about my sugar consumption. Here's Jessica Harding to analyse it with Talking Health.
1: With Talking Health, I'm Jessica Harding. Sugar is an important source of energy, but eating too much, especially what are known as free sugars, can have negative effects on our health. Free sugars include sugars added to food and drinks, as well as sugars found naturally in honey, syrups, fruit juices, and smoothies. Free sugars are different from the natural sugars found in whole fruit and milk, which are not included in the recommendation to reduce sugar intake. One of the main health concerns of consuming too much sugar is weight gain. Foods and drinks that are high in free sugar often contain a lot of calories, but do not keep us full for very long. Eating more calories than our body needs can lead to people being overweight and obese. Another major effect of too much sugar is tooth decay. Bacteria in our mouths feed on sugar and produce acids that damage tooth enamel. Eating or drinking sugary foods frequently increases the risk of cavities. The teeth are exposed to acid attacks more often. Reducing sugary snacks and drinks between meals can help protect our teeth. We only have one set of teeth, so it is very important to take care of them. The NHS recommends that adults and children aged 11 and over should have no more than 30 grams of free sugars per day, which is about 7 sugar cubes. However, many people consume much more than this without realizing it. Sugar can be hidden in foods such as breakfast cereals, flavoured yogurts, sauces, and ready meals. So checking nutrition labels is an important way to monitor how much sugar we eat. A can of full-fat Coke has 35 grams of sugar, which is about 9 sugar cubes. There are several simple ways to reduce sugar intake. Choosing water, milk, or sugar-free drinks instead of sugary soft drinks can make a big difference. Eating whole fruits instead of just drinking fruit juice provides fiber and helps us feel full for longer. Preparing more meals at home and choosing unsweetened foods are also effective ways to lower the amount of free sugar in our diet. By making small changes to our food and drink choices, we can reduce our risk of tooth decay, obesity, and other long-term health conditions. With Talking Health, I'm Jessica Harding.

0: with them ultimately, because we are a community club and we do want to be part of our community. You know, we're heavily part of it now, but you know, there's not to say we can't do a fair bit more.
1: Yeah, definitely. And you know, talking about, you know, we've talked about a bit there about the business support and how vital it is for a club like Newcastle Town as well. I'm just going to ask you now and flip it on the other side. The young people that come through the door, or even the players in the first teams or whatever, what value do they get from, you know, having a business supporting them and having that to help the club to continue running as it does? Is it confidence? Is it, again, do they get connections with businesses perhaps they never would have had before?
0: I think for the players, I think sometimes it's very difficult for sponsors to see how their £500, £1,000, whatever it is, translates to the players. And that's something that we keep saying we need to kind of do a bit more on and say, look, this is what your money's buying. But a lot of it's unmeasurable. Yeah. I mean, we see people come 7 years of age with low confidence, no social skills, anxiety, etc. And then you might see them 10 years later, a completely different person. Now, you're not the only part of their journey in that, but you're a little bit of it. And I always think community clubs now are like youth clubs. And you know, when I was a kid, I used to get my pound and go to the youth club, and you could get a chocolate bar and a can of pop, and I've changed then.
1: Them were the days.
0: Them were the days. We're almost like youth club. We're keeping these people off the streets. We're keeping them physically well. And a massive part of it now is keeping people mentally well. And that's a massive thing that's come in. And I kind of see us as being that pillar in the community for businesses to understand that actually we're adding so much value to their community. Because I think Stoke's a unique place, and the people in Stoke and Staffordshire want to look after their own.
1: Yeah.
0: And they want to spend the money in their own town, and they're proud of their own town. And I think we play a big part in that.
1: So going on from that then, I know you'd like, we've talked about, you know, you've got the men's teams, the men's senior teams and everything, but I am aware as well you've got the women's teams. So how has that grown again? And again, are businesses also supporting the women's football as well, or is it just the men's?
0: I think the businesses are very keen to support women's football, and I don't think you can run a proper football club, community club, without running that anymore. It's the right thing to do. It's the sensible thing to do, and it's the right business thing to do. So it, all three boxes are ticked. It's great, to be honest. You know, our women's team's done okay this year, but the support from the businesses have been really keen to support, because I think businesses like to see progress. Any business likes to see progress, whether it's their own progress, which can be measured in loads of different ways, or whether it's, you know, progress of those around them and those projects that they support. We like to see progress. We like to see people playing football and enjoying playing sport. That's our progress. The more people we can get doing that, the better. The more businesses we can get to support that, the better. But women's sport is at a real boom, and I just hope it continues, because it's great to see, you know, young girls, aspirational. And of course, the business around that's got to evolve. I mean, we do things like free period products. Again, 10 years ago, that's not on anyone's radar. Now, it's normal. You know, each team, we give them a we call it the red card week. So we give them a bag, loads of period products in. And that's what it's about as well. That's what businesses are supporting. Giving young people, young girls, a confidence not to be ashamed about these things. It's a natural thing. So these are the things we're talking about doing, you know, your period product, your sensory room. It's about how you make people feel at the end of the day, isn't it? What is their experience when they come to your ground? And if they feel comfy, if they're happy, they'll definitely come back, and that's only good for business.
1: Definitely. Gavin, thank you so much for coming on Business Spotlight. I hope you've enjoyed it.
0: I have. Thank you very much.
1: That's Gavin Appleby, Chair of Newcastle Town Football Club, here on Business Spotlight with me, Sonia Farrell.
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5: A 21-year-old driver who ploughed into a city takeaway has been jailed for 26 months. Daniel Mohammed lost control of a Ford Focus on Scotia Road on the 20th of July last year, crashing into Rose Fast Food Takeaway in Burslem, causing the building to partially collapse. Stoke-on-Trent Crown Court heard the uninsured driver had been using his phone at the time. The crash left his front seat passenger with a broken collarbone and wrist fracture. Mohammed of Cobridge has also been banned from driving for 3 years and 10 months, and until he passes an extended test. An 11-year-old boy has been arrested by police investigating a series of wildfires. The boy from Cannock was arrested yesterday on suspicion of attempted arson with intent to endanger life following grass fires in open spaces in Cannock, Rugeley and Hensford, said Staffordshire Police. Two other boys, aged 12 and 13, were arrested on suspicion of the same offence over the weekend. It comes as Staffordshire Fire and Rescue Service say the demand they've faced over the summer across the county has been unprecedented. 8 crews were dispatched to another fire at Park Hall Country Park in Stoke-on-Trent on Sunday. Final plans for 155 homes on the edge of a North Staffordshire village are set for approval. Owl Homes has submitted a reserve matters application for the development on farmland off Bar Hill Road in Madeley. Planning officers have recommended that councillors at Newcastle Borough Council approve the application when they meet on Tuesday next week. In Stoke-on-Trent, council leaders have condemned mindless vandalism at a park just weeks after it was refurbished. Offenders have ripped out a dozen safety mats out of the ground at the play area at Middleport Park, which were only installed at the beginning of July. Stoke-on-Trent City Council says it's also received reports of graffiti at the park. Councillor Amjid Wazir, the Cabinet Member for City Pride and Enforcement, said the behaviour was completely unacceptable and showed a blatant disregard for the local community.
4: Sport News Update.
5: Stoke City midfielder Svante Ingelsson says he's settled well into the team. The 28-year-old signed a 3-year deal earlier in the summer, moving to the Potters from Sheffield Wednesday. And speaking after Stoke's Carabao Cup win against Oldham at the weekend, he says he's made a good start.
6: I think we have a lot of quality in the group, and also it's a very good group of lads. It's easy to get into, and we have good fun when we're out there. So yeah, it's only positives.
5: And the Potters host Swansea in their opening match of the new season on Saturday.
4: Cross Rhythms weather.
5: Sunny and very warm this afternoon, with a maximum temperature of 28 degrees Celsius.
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1: with John Bellamy.
2: The World Is Mine from Sam Henshaw. He's got a new album out, actually. Not like that in style, though. A bit more ambient, laid back. John Smith is on the way. He's talking about religion. And we've got music from Christian Stanfield and rock group Hopeful before the news at 5. His blessing offer next, though, with The Morning.

0: 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Categories include Child of Courage, Carer of the Year, Charity Champion, NHS Hero and Community Group of the Year. 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
1: 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A fusion of atmospheric rock textures with raw, honest songwriting. It's a powerful release for anyone unsure of what comes next in life. It's both a confession and an invitation to sit in the space between brokenness and breakthrough. And a reminder that sometimes the greatest strength is found in surrender. Trustfall by Stephen Stanley. 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
3: People are strange. Controversial British zoologist and evolutionist Richard Dawkins originally gained notoriety for his claim that all of our life's actions could be understood in the context of the selfishness of our genes. Recently in Australia, he came up with the additional astonishing claim that religion may be a virus that infects and subverts human minds, all for the cause of self-protection. In fact, religious faith and love have been the source of great humanitarianism and heroism. I'm happy to align myself with committed Christians like John Wesley, William Wilberforce and Martin Luther King, whose religion caused them to live at great personal cost and show that humans can transcend selfishness and live to bring freedom, dignity and the removal of injustice and oppression to the human race. This is John Smith.

Supertrack. Christian Stanfield with Change You. In half an hour's time, our choice cut this week is from KB. He's hopeful to take us up to the news, though. It's Fractured Soul.

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1: Only God from Floor Plan, 6 minutes past five. Megan Woods is on the way with The Truth. We've got Stephen Stanley and Abby Gamboa with Aidan King as well. Some nice songs on the way, actually. My choice cut is pretty good this week as well. KB, Ecclesio and Terrian all together on a new song from KB's new album. Here's Madison Watkins. This is Letting Go.

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Stephen Stanley, of course, current track from him called Your Heart. Now, Abby Gamboa and Aidan King have done an album together. It's called, is it Painted Window? Something like that. Paint's in there somewhere. From here, though, it's this song, Obsessed.

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3: A 21-year-old driver who ploughed into a city takeaway has been jailed for 26 months. Daniel Mohammed lost control of a Ford Focus on Scotia Road on the 20th of July last year, crashing into Rose Fast Food Takeaway in Burslem, causing the building to partially collapse. Stoke-on-Trent Crown Court heard the uninsured driver had been using his phone at the time. The crash left his front seat passenger with a broken collarbone and wrist fracture. Mohammed of Cobridge has also been banned from driving for 3 years and 10 months, and until he passes an extended test. An 11-year-old boy has been arrested by police investigating a series of wildfires. The boy from Cannock was arrested yesterday on suspicion of attempted arson with intent to endanger life following grass fires in open spaces in Cannock, Rugeley and Hensford, said Staffordshire Police. Two other boys, aged 12 and 13, were arrested on suspicion of the same offence over the weekend. It comes as Staffordshire Fire and Rescue Service say the demand they've faced over the summer across the county has been unprecedented. 8 crews were dispatched to another fire at Park Hall Country Park in Stoke-on-Trent on Sunday. Final plans for 155 homes on the edge of a North Staffordshire village are set for approval. Owl Homes has submitted a reserve matters application for the development on farmland off Bar Hill Road in Madeley. Planning officers have recommended that councillors at Newcastle Borough Council approve the application when they meet on Tuesday next week. In Stoke-on-Trent, council leaders have condemned mindless vandalism at a park just weeks after it was refurbished. Offenders have ripped out a dozen safety mats out of the ground of the play area at Middleport Park, which were only installed at the beginning of July. Stoke-on-Trent City Council says it's also received reports of graffiti at the park. Councillor Amjid Wazir, the cabinet member for City Pride and Enforcement, said the behaviour was completely unacceptable and showed a blatant disregard for the local community.
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3: Stoke City midfielder Svante Ingelsson says he's settled well into the team. The 28-year-old signed a 3-year deal earlier in the summer, moving to the Potters from Sheffield Wednesday. And speaking after Stoke's Carabao Cup win against Oldham at the weekend, he says he's made a good start.
4: Yeah, I think we have a lot of quality in the group, and also it's a very good group of lads. It's easy to get into, and we have good fun when we're out there. So yeah, it's only positive.
3: And the Potters host Swansea in their opening match of the new season on Saturday.
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3: Sunny and very warm this afternoon with a maximum temperature of 28 degrees Celsius.
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1: It's 5:42. That was Sarah Reeves, Josiah Queen and The Young Escaper lined up before the end of the show. After the 6 o'clock news, Oldies and Goodies tonight kicks off with Group One Crew and Change. There's also music from Kathy Burton, lyricist, K2S, Daniel Bedingfield, U2 and Sixpence Done the Richer and many more. It's the best hour of the day. Here's Grace Graber and her punk version of Lemonade.

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0: Here's Alex, pedalling off to work. And here's Nikki, driving off for a morning coffee. You know the drill, Nikki. 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Whoever you meet, travel like you know them. 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
6: Leanne Rimes sings of the pain of separation after being left behind by an ex-boyfriend.

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1: That's it for another day. I'll be here with Breakthrough Nights tonight if you're around. Otherwise, tomorrow at 3. You just heard One Republic, and we'll go out with Hillsong, Young and Free. This is Livin'. Have a great evening. Bye.

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1: Although we live in chaos,
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0: Control.
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1: It's night, and I get that feeling again. My mind's telling me no, but my body's aiming to win. The door's locked, and I'm here by myself. Except for the company that won't leave me alone, the sin of the flesh. The light's off, but what I really want to see? The reflection in the mirror foolishly giggling back at me. It's quiet, but an awful pounding in the air. Do it. Do it one last time. That stupid voice is so clear. If I count to 10, then back to 1 again, maybe this will go away. Ha! My track record is telling me this habit's here to stay. Dear God, not tonight. I swore I'd never hurt you again. Do I make false promises and to please you pretend? You know my heart. I'd be so much better if I could get over this. This mound of carnality that rules with an iron fist. Tonight, if possible, help me to fight. Fight with everything within me to turn this dark room to light. I've prayed this prayer a million times. I know you must keep score. But tonight this habit just won't do. Dear Father, of you I want more. Your son was too a human who walked in my shoes. Can I ever be like him and to sin honestly refuse? Could I ever laugh like he at the wiles the wicked brought? Could I ever be set free in deed, word, and every thought? All I'm asking from a child to a father is that tonight you will take the reins and take control of this matter. If you see me as your son, your own, I am called. May I overcome this thing and tonight, tonight not fall. I need you. It's morning, and I recall last night. Can't believe I made it through the battles of another fight. Wish I could fall asleep more often than not, if it'll keep me from this habit and giving sin a shot. But for now, I'm just glad I was able to walk away. If I can duplicate last night a lot, I'd be an overcomer every day. If I can duplicate last night a lot, I'd be an overcomer every day.

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10: From the Sky News Centre at 7, PC Andrew Harper's mum says she's careful where she's putting her trust, but must have faith in the process after hearing from Downing Street. The officer died on duty in 2019 and two of his killers could be released from prison early under efforts to ease overcrowding in England and Wales. Andy Burnham insists he doesn't want them to come out. Debbie Adlam says it'll be a hard day whenever it comes.
11: I wouldn't say I'm increasingly confident, but I have more confidence than I had earlier in the day yesterday. You know, the fact that Downing Street have actually been in touch and they are saying they will do everything they can. That is very different to what I was hearing last week.
10: All of England's now under an amber heat health alert as the Met Office reckons the UK will record its warmest ever summer. Thousands of homes in Essex are without water after two mains burst, with residents queuing at a bottle station. A friend of a 25-year-old shot dead near a pub in South London says he was in the wrong place at the wrong time. Police in Clapham have made an arrest. More than 220 people are now known to have died in an earthquake in Colombia, which has also brought down around 160 buildings. Rescuers are combing through the rubble for survivors. Yesterday's quake hit around 250 miles west of the capital, Bogota. Jairo Vargas travelled from Medellin to Pereira to help find his missing brother.
12: Because the damage is evident, although I insist there is a survival triangle there, the debris surrounding my brother is soft. It's possible that it's protecting him, but we can't hear any noises anymore. I don't know. I have little hope.
10: Councils in Britain are to get more powers to stop vape and betting shops opening in towns and cities. Bookies groups say empty units on high streets are a bigger problem. And the Office actress Lucy Davis says she's been diagnosed with incurable stage 4 breast cancer. The 53-year-old is best known for playing Dawn in the BBC sitcom. That's the latest. I'm PV Shillinglaw.
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0: believe in Zion, to bestow on them a crown of beauty instead of ashes, the oil of gladness instead of mourning, and a garment of praise instead of a spirit of despair. This nameless, faceless generation, this army of the Lord, will be called oaks of righteousness, a planting of the Lord for the display of his splendor. They will rebuild the ancient ruins and restore the places long devastated. They will renew the ruined cities that have been devastated for generations. This is the hour of an awakening of a generation of an army of the Lord.
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3: From the Sky News Centre at 8, the mum of PC Andrew Harper says she has more confidence than yesterday that his killers won't be released from jail early. It's after Andy Burnham said he'd look at limiting the number of inmates who'll be freed ahead of time as part of plans to ease overcrowding in jails in England and Wales. Debbie Adlam has a message for the Prime Minister.
4: You've asked us to trust in you. We're trying to put our trust in you, and we do really, really appreciate that. Obviously, this isn't an easy thing to do, but this is bigger than us.
3: The Met Office say this summer is likely to be the hottest ever recorded. All of England is covered by an amber heat health alert, which lets the NHS know to plan for a surge in demand. A six-year-old girl's died in a crash on the A12 near Colchester in Essex. It involved a lorry and a car yesterday morning. Rescuers are continuing to search the rubble for a second day after an earthquake hit Western Colombia. More than 220 people have now died. It's reported Donald Trump hid in a catering container to switch planes in Turkey last month. US media claims a threat from Iran meant he was moved from Air Force One to a military jet after leaving a NATO summit. Our US correspondent David Blevin says it raises serious questions.
5: With those journalists left on board that Air Force One, which was effectively a decoy plane in the face of serious threat posed by Iran, did the White House endanger the lives of American citizens? A question so far Secretary of State Marco Rubio has chosen to ignore.
3: Now to cricket, and Freddie Flintoff's son has hit his first senior century as Lancashire thrashed Somerset in the One Day Cup. 18-year-old Rocky became Lancashire's youngest ever player when he made his debut at the same competition 2 years ago. And the actress Lucy Davis says she's at peace with what happens now. The 53-year-old, who is best known for playing Dawn Tinsley in The Office, has revealed she has incurable breast cancer. That's the latest. I'm Stevie Shillinglaw.
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Hello, welcome to another Breakthrough Nights from Cross Rhythms. I'm John Bellamy, taking you through the next hour. Tonight, the focus is fear, or rather, do not fear. Hence why I'm playing that song, You Make Me Brave. I want to encourage you that fear is one of the biggest things that steals in our life. It undermines, it holds us back, it stops us from pressing into all that God's got for us. The Bible's very clear. Do not fear. And it also says how God, as perfect love, casts out all fear. So it stands to reason, as we keep looking to God, going to God, seeking Him out with our worries and our cares, He'll push out the fear out of our lives. It's obviously...

Zach Williams. Fear is a liar. Says the devil, he's called the father of lies. Fear is his language. Resist it. Don't believe it. Bible says about taking all your thoughts captive. Tonight I want to focus on fear and facing it. And I've got the kind of inspiration for this. Last week, I was reading the Word for Today and the thing that UCB puts together, which is fantastic. And they did a series, 3 days worth of focus on overcoming your fears. And I thought it would be like a good kind of anchor point around which to focus tonight's show. So let me read this first one. This was the first of the three. And it's called Overcoming Your Fears, Part 1. Job 11:18 says this, "You will be secure because there is hope. You will look about you and take your rest in safety." Famous people throughout history have suffered from phobias. Napoleon III was crippled by ailerophobia, which is an irrational fear of cats. Queen Elizabeth I was allegedly terrorized by anthophobia, which is an abnormal fear of flowers. Billionaire Howard Hughes was practically incapacitated by mysophobia, which is a pathological fear of germs. Both Edgar Allan Poe and Harry Houdini are believed to have suffered from claustrophobia. Not a good one there for Harry Houdini. Even the father of psychoanalysis, Sigmund Freud, is said to have wrestled with agoraphobia, which is a fear of crowds and public places. The trouble is that many of us deny dealing with any kind of overwhelming fear and rarely consider it a serious problem. But the fact remains that our fears hinder us on our journey towards change, and unless we face them, we'll never reach our God-given potential. Maybe you don't view the thing that's bothering you as a fear at all. It could be a feeling or a situation you habitually avoid or you leave to others to handle. Whatever it is, the only way to overcome it is to call it what it is, confront it, draw on God's strength, and make a decision to change. And today he offers you his strength to do it. Here's a promise to stand on. You will be secure because there is hope. You will look about you and rest in safety. Where does that promise originate? The Bible, God's infallible word. And here's another fear not promise. Fear not, for I am with you. Be not dismayed, for I am your God. I will strengthen you. Yes, I will help you. I will uphold you with my righteous right hand.

This is Breakthrough Nights from Cross Rhythms. Tonight we're focusing on overcoming your fears. And as a kind of an anchor point, I'm using several word for today words of inspiration that came out just over a week ago. And this is part two. They will have no fear of bad news. Their hearts are steadfast, trusting in the Lord. That's what Psalm 112:7 says. Let's take a look at some of our most common fears and how we can overcome them. Fear of failure. This is the most common fear of all, and it keeps us from fulfilling any vision God may give us. If you look closely at the actual consequences of failure, chances are you'll laugh at the power it wields. Not only are your mistakes survivable, they're teaching tools that sharpen and make you a better person. So what if you make a mistake during your presentation? Nobody's going to shoot you, right? So what if you miss the mark on your project or make a mistake in your calculations? We all want to be perfect, but the fact is, we're all flawed. In reality, your irrational fear of failure and your refusal to embrace mistakes creates far more errors in the long run. When people refuse to accept the possibility of making a mistake, often they're reluctant to have someone else check their work or review the project they're working on. Consequently, they end up making more poor choices and mistakes, which in turn feeds their existing insecurities. The path to success is through multiple failures. Failing doesn't make you a failure. Quitting does. Not learning from it does. Refusing to get back up when you fall does. The psalmist says they will have no fear of bad news. Their hearts are steadfast, trusting in the Lord. Using the gifts God has given you, step out and take a risk based on faith, trusting Him for success. If you do, you will have good success.

This is Breakthrough Nights from Cross Rhythms, and tonight we're focusing on overcoming your fears. As a reference point, I've been using three daily devotions from the UCB Word for Today book, and they're fantastic. They're really helpful. And this is part three. Hebrews 13:6 says this: "The Lord is my helper, I will not be afraid." Let's look at two more common fears. Number one, the fear of not being good enough. It's not about being as good as others. It's about being yourself. Stop comparing yourself to other people and instead spend your time discovering your God-given strengths. You were born for a purpose, and that purpose may be unlike anything you've ever encountered. Number two, the fear of not being accepted. This is one of the greatest sources of loneliness in society today. And the internet hasn't solved the problem, because deep down we all long for intimacy, not information. You'd be surprised at how many people go home to an empty house, eat dinner for one, watch television, and climb into bed alone. Even when we're surrounded by a crowd, we still feel isolated, like an island in the middle of the sea. But in truth, it doesn't have to be that way, particularly if you're a member of God's redeemed family. The key to being accepted is to reach out and accept other members of your family. When you allow them into your private world, you'll find they welcome you into theirs. Take a look at your life today. Nobody's looking, and the person who benefit most from it is you. Insecure people can be the most difficult to reach, because they're desperate to hide what they perceive as inadequacies and failures. If you need the help of a professional counselor, a doctor, or a pastor, then reach out and get it. You owe it to yourself. Rise up today and say, "The Lord is my helper. I will not be afraid of rejection or of not being good enough."

Sandra McCracken there, and a song called My Help, My God. And if you like the lyrics to that and you want to meditate on them, they're taken from Psalm 42 in the Bible. So get out Psalm 42 and maybe prayerfully meditate on them. I want to play this next song because this is one that's saying, basically, I'm going to go for it. Hillsong United, this is really the song of the year, I think, a couple of years ago. Oceans Where Feet May Fail. Just have a listen to the lyrics. Get them down into your spirit and make this a prayer. This really is a prayer song. And if you can pray this as your prayer and confidently cast yourself upon God and trust him to lead you into the life and the destiny and the purpose for which he created you. And don't let fear hold you back.

oceans and where feet may fail. Where you think your feet may fail in your soul, in your mind, if you walk in the Spirit, you'll find a strength and a confidence well beyond those fears. And you know, the process of fear being eradicated from our lives is an ongoing one. God keeps going deeper into those fears. He's really leading us to learn how to fall upon Him, to not worry about our lives. Book of Matthew, of course, talks about not worrying about our lives. Don't worry about what you'll eat, what you'll drink, what you'll wear. Your Father knows how much you need these things. But instead, seek first the kingdom of God and His righteousness, and all these things will be added to you. You know, God's going to keep pursuing your fears because He wants you to have freedom from fear. I'm going to go out with this song tonight from Jesus Culture. And I think it's originally a Misty Edwards song that they covered. You won't relent until you have it all. God's not going to relent until He's managed to free you from all of the things that are snared up in your heart, your fears, your worries, your anxieties. He wants you to know perfect peace. Good night.

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Or have you not heard? The Lord is the everlasting God, the creator of the ends of the earth. And he does not grow tired or weary, and his understanding no one can fathom. He gives strength to the weary and increases power to the weak. Even youths grow tired and weary, and young people stumble and fall. But those that wait on the Lord will renew their strength. They will soar on wings like eagles. They will run and not grow weary. They will walk and not be faint. 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I will strengthen you and help you. 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
12: From the Sky News Centre at 10. The Met Office says the UK's on course to record its warmest ever summer. The average mean temperature threshold's probably going to be met, even if the rest of August sees average conditions. An amber heat health alert's now covering all of England. Gilly Molland from Hampshire's New Forest National Park Authority's given an update on a heathland fire.
13: It is 1.6 kilometres squared, so that in kind of layman's terms is around about 210 football pitches. We're globally important here for the plant and animal species. Heathland is actually rarer than the rainforest, so to lose some of that is absolutely devastating.
12: PC Andrew Harper's mum says she will have to trust the process, but is hopeful her son's killers won't be freed from jail early. Debbie Adlam says Downing Street's been in touch about the prisoner release scheme designed to ease overcrowding in England and Wales. More than 220 people are now known to have died in an earthquake in Colombia. Yesterday's quake hit around 250 miles west of the capital, Bogota. Jairo Vargas travelled from Medellin to Pereira to help find his missing brother, but he's losing faith.
14: Because the damage is evident, although I insist there is a survival triangle there, the debris surrounding my brother is soft. It's possible that it's protecting him, but we can't hear any noises anymore. I don't know. I have little hope.
12: The daughter of a murdered woman's asking the High Court to keep her father in prison for killing her mother. Catherine Razzle says he's done no meaningful rehabilitation, but his lawyer insists the parole board's decision was thorough. It's reported Donald Trump was whisked off a plane in a catering truck because of a threat from Iran. US media claims the president was taken off Air Force One in Turkey last month. And to sport now, where Great Britain's Romel Glave got gold in the 100-metre sprint at the European Athletics Championships in Birmingham. It was a home 1-2 as Jeremiah Azu took silver. That's the latest. I'm Imani Rana.
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0: to. I'm living in my purpose, come and kick it, man, if that's you. Pop up.
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Wouldn't know it if I'm lying to you. Man, I see you in the clouds. You don't know it if I'm lying to you. Got your head up in the clouds. Wouldn't know it if I'm lying to you.

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0: the six towns of Stoke-on-Trent and Newcastle-under-Lyme. 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
1: I was brought up in a non-Christian home, had a very good upbringing, one of three children, and we only went to church at Christmas. But I always sensed from the age of about 12 onwards that there was something missing in my life. And I sought to fill that void with the other things that we're taught to do in the West, really. I worked very hard, got a very good job, earned a lot of money, had a lot of possessions, had lots of boyfriends, drank lots, and still there was this emptiness to the point where I actually, to cut a long story short, became very depressed. I'd reached the point where I wanted to end it all, actually, and I felt, well, there has to be a purpose in life. And I realised that God, who created the world, therefore he must have created me and created me for a purpose. So I went to the local church and realised what was missing in that one service, that my life was fine, all that was missing was Jesus. And that's really made such a difference in my life, given me so much contentment and happiness, that that is really why I believe in God.
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2: From the Sky News Centre at 1, the Met Office says the UK's on course to record its warmest ever summer. The average mean temperature threshold's probably going to be met, even if the rest of August sees average conditions. Gillie Molland from Hampshire's New Forest National Park Authority has given an update on a heathland fire there.
3: It is 1.6 kilometres squared, so that in kind of layman's terms is around about 210 football pitches. We're globally important here for the plant and animal species. Heathland is actually rarer than the rainforest.